0: Of a widespread weather system bringing heavy rain to large areas of the country. Orange heavy rain warnings are in place for Northland, Tasman, Taranaki, Buller and Westland until tomorrow. Northland and Marlborough Civil Defence are urging residents to be prepared. Meteorologist Alan Bailey says Kaitaia has already recorded about 80 millimetres of rain in the past 12 hours.
1: And they're expecting 90 to 140 mils further, but possibly up to 150 to 200 in localised places.
0: That's news.
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0: In sport, New Zealand sprinter Zoe Hobbs is expected to run at upcoming athletic meets despite missing the women's 100 metres at the Diamond League meeting in Morocco after feeling unwell. Imogen Harris is feeling no pain after soaring to second in the women's pole vault, her first ever podium placing in the Diamond League. Rising stars have scattered seeds at the French Tennis Open. Brazilian teenager João Fonseca has eliminated 15th seed Casper Ruud, while 20-year-old Jakub Mensik has dispatched 11th-seeded Andrei Rublev, both making the men's quarterfinals. The Warriors aren't making any excuses for a 2018 NRL loss to Penrith in Sydney, despite having three tries disallowed. Jacob Duffy is an Indian Premier League champion after helping the Royal Challengers Bengaluru to a second successive title. That's sport. I'm Sandy Hodge.
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Michelle Tumes with There Is a Redeemer here on Sanctuary. Johnny Clist with you. Some wonderful music for us to keep going with. And not too far away, we're going to jump into the King's Birthday Honours List. Yes. Who has become a knight? Who has become a dame? I'm excited about that. It's always great to be able to celebrate the hard work that a lot of people do throughout their careers, their service and things. And we're going to jump into that not too far away. Right now, though, Maverick City Music, this is All I Need.

0: Never doubt God's mighty power to work in you and accomplish all this. He will achieve infinitely more than your greatest request, your most unbelievable dream, and exceed your wildest imagination. He will outdo them all, for His miraculous power constantly energizes you. I want to encourage someone today to dream big. Dream the impossible. There is a God that is on your side. For if God is for you, there is no one that can be against you. I believe God is ordaining your path. God is going to bring right people. God is going to bring right opportunities. And today is the day that you are going to experience miracles. Believe that God is on your side, that He is opening the doors of favor and doors of the supernatural. I believe that God loves you and He has a great plan for your life. This is Joshua Singh, and you can find more information about me on joshuasingh.com.
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0: You're with Johnny Clist, and it is time for us to talk a little bit about the King's Birthday Honours List. Yes, because it is that time of year, King's Birthday, funnily enough, where we get a lot of knights and dames and various other things and companions and stuff. Does that mean they become our friends? I think I like the sound of that. Let's have a look at who's become a dame this year. Susan Jean Hastell from Cambridge for services to education. Also for services to education, Professor Elizabeth Mary Rata. Well done to you guys, Dame. Dame Elizabeth Rata and Dame Susan Hastell. I like that. And the knight side of things, Dr. Paul. He's now Sir Dr. Paul Baker. He is for services to health, no doubt there. Peter Boshier for services to state and judiciary. Professor Emeritus, James Chapman for services to literacy education. And David Ellis, not the David Ellis you're thinking of, but a different one, for services to the thoroughbred industry and philanthropy. Those are our new knights. Well done. Some of the key companions out there that I think are pretty epic. Beatrice Fomoina, well done, for services to sport and governance. So epic, the work there, I think, is so cool. Carolyn Crowther for services to maternal and perinatal health. Such an important part of it. Dr. Ruben Collier from Rotorua for services to Māori and education. Ricky Manuel, well done. That is so epic. He's an artist, a Māori artist, and fabulous art. And to see him become a companion as well is great. So well done to that. One of the ones that I wanted to sort of just point out as well is we do love our rugby. And good old Earl Curtin, he has been appointed as an officer of the New Zealand Order of Merit. And it's richly deserved. He played 41 times for New Zealand, including Finn rugby, that is, including 13 tests. He was a selector of one of the greatest All Black teams not to win a World Cup, 1995 side in Africa. At 85, he's still good-natured and obsessed with rugby, just as much as he was when he was a player. So congratulations, Earl Curtin, for your honour as well. So many other ones that are great. If you do want to catch the full list, the Herald does have the complete list there. There are hundreds, lots of people, we can only read a few. We can only share a few. So anyone else, congratulations. You deserve it. Shall we get back to the music? I think we should.
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So keep doing that. But can I just say, if you want to get an early, you can do that at our website, yoursanctuary.nz. You can give early there, or of course you can share your testimony with us. So jump online, yoursanctuary.nz. We would love to hear from you. In the meantime, while you're doing that, let's get back into the music. This is Sanctuary.

0: We used to live in a neighbourhood where a young boy would entertain us whenever he played his guitar outside. He was about 17, looked like a rock star in his skinny jeans and would walk his pug dog. Sometimes he would sing to his dog, sometimes with a pretend microphone in hand, but always, come rain, hail or shine, he was outside playing his guitar and singing. The kid absolutely delighted in what he was doing. He didn't care one bit who may or may not have heard him or who may see him. I have no idea if he had any talent, but I loved how he had absolutely no inhibitions. I pointed him out to one of my kids, not to poke fun of him, but as an example of how wonderful it is to do what you love to do and not to care what people think. Wouldn't it be great if we all did what we love to do and didn't care what people thought? And wouldn't it be great if we all did things for an audience of one, the one who really matters? For more, go to fionacaris.com.
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0: Amen. Worthy of your name. It's Passion here on Sanctuary. Johnny Clist with you. We're about 10 minutes away. Well, 12 minutes away from 1 o'clock. We'll update news for you then and other bits and pieces as well. What have we got lined up for you? After something really cool over on Shine TV, and I'm going to tell you about it after 1 as well, just in case you're hanging around for that. And, of course, we have the Word for You today. Now, I do want to remind you that if you want to get a hold of a copy of the Word for You today, you can order it at our website, yoursanctuary.nz.
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12: In this update, the King's Birthday road toll is sitting at its highest point in a decade after rising to 7. Two separate early morning crashes have claimed the lives of 3 people in the Ruapehu district and 1 person on Waiheke Island. A person also died in Wairakei, north of Taupō, last night, and 2 died on Friday evening in crashes in Allenton near Dunedin and in Taupō. Claudia O'Neill has more.
13: Superintendent Steve Greeley says it's a sobering reminder for those travelling home today to take care. He says speeding, not using your seatbelt, being distracted or driving impaired are the 4 main contributors to accidents on the road and might be the difference between you getting home safely or not.
12: Much of the country is being urged to prepare for heavy rain as significant weather system moves in. Orange heavy rain warnings are in place for Northland, Tasman, Taranaki, Buller and Westland through until tomorrow. Up to 200 millimetres of rain is expected in Northland, with authorities warning motorists to take extra care on the roads. That's news.
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12: In sport, Kiwi sprinter Zoe Hobbs has been a late withdrawal from the latest Diamond League Athletics meeting after feeling sick upon arrival in Morocco. Hobbs is expected to be fit and firing for upcoming meets, while Tom Walsh is keen to bounce back after placing 6th in the men's shot put.
16: Essentially the same fields off to Rome, so there's a little bit of redemption after these first 2 Diamond Leagues in my corner to take care of there.
12: Marcus Armstrong has been the best of the Kiwi drivers in IndyCar's Detroit Grand Prix, finishing 11th. Scott Dixon couldn't complete the race, while Scott McLaughlin finished 19th after clashing with former teammate Will Power when he was among the leaders. Discus great Beatrice Faumuina has been named a companion of the New Zealand Order of Merit in the King's Birthday Honours. That's sport. I'm Sandy Hodge.
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0: Isaiah chapter 26 and verse 3. 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

Johnny Clust with you here on Sanctuary, enjoying a wonderful, wonderful public holiday. I hope you've been enjoying it as well and also staying dry and safe. It's quite windy out there. I have seen a few, yesterday actually while I was out and about, I did see a few of our linesmen up on poles trying to fix things and sort things out. So hopefully those people are getting safe. Let's keep them in our prayers today, particularly all those people who keep our roads and all sorts of things safe on the public holidays. Coming up not too far away, we're going to get into the word for you today, and it's all about dealing with others well. So hold tight. Right now, though, here's Jason Upton with You Are the One. You're with Sanctuary.

0: 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Lizzie Oakes chats with her guests about the ways they encounter God in their everyday lives.
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2: 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And the Bible says, Lord, teach me to number my days. 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

0: Nice. That's Brooke Ligetwood with Desert Song right here on Sanctuary. Johnny Clist with you. Time for us to get into the Word for You today. But just a reminder, you can download the app for the Word for You today. And if you download it on your phone, then it means you can listen to it or read it whenever you want. While you're thinking about that, I have got it prepared for you right now. It's all about dealing with others well.
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2: What should we do if someone in our church is behaving in a destructive way? First off, the advice that Jesus gives in Matthew 18:15 is this: go to the person in question and discuss it with them privately. That, right there, is the immediate challenge. No one enjoys controversy, most likely because we don't want to put a relationship or our niceness, reputation on the line. Part of the issue is that generally we'd rather go behind the person's back and explain our annoyance to everybody else but them. They don't deserve that though, no matter what happened. So dealing with it well, let's continue to follow the model of Matthew 18:15 to 17. Let the practicality and gentleness of it sink in. Follow the step-by-step cues from one-on-one conversation to two or more addressing the person, to taking it to the church leaders. It's good to take an issue to leaders before addressing it, but let's not use this as a dumping ground for what is essentially gossip. Let's remember to, like Jesus, deal with people with a loving attitude in all circumstances. So what now? How good are you at talking to people when they've upset you? When somebody upsets you, gently, graciously, see how you can talk to them directly. Note, them, not your friends or church leadership. Thank Jesus that he wants to help you deal with people well.
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0: Hi, I'm Kane Adams. The Bible talks a lot about idolatry, but what is an idol? An idol is anything that absorbs our hearts and imagination more than God. In essence, an idol is what we place our trust in other than God for us to feel happy and complete. What is intriguing about idols is how elusive and hidden they can be. Very often we're unaware of what we're idolizing. Even as Christians, it can be very easy to say, God is all I need. But deep down, we long to have something else in addition in order to feel complete. If we need something in addition to God to make us happy, then that is our true king. If we say, I need God, but I also need this other thing to feel complete, then we're in idolatry. The other thing automatically takes precedence over God's rightful place in our lives. Does this mean that we can't enjoy good things in life? Of course not. We should just never expect them to bring a fulfillment that only God can provide. Otherwise, we'll be sorely disappointed.
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Johnny Clist with you here on King's Birthday Weekend. It is officially a pinch and a punch for the first of the month, just saying. It is the 1st of June, and a couple of people I know's birthday today, just saying. Brett, happy birthday. And, of course, my brother-in-law, Eddie. It's his birthday, so if you happen to be listening, happy birthday, Eddie. Hope you're having a lovely long weekend. He pretty much gets a long weekend around his birthday every year. Pretty good, I like that. Speaking of cool things like that, Sanctuary on Shine TV, happening at 2:30 this afternoon over on Shine TV. It's basically you get to enjoy that worship live and with visuals as well, so you get to sing along and be a part of that. Because, of course, a lot of the worship music out there is recorded live, so cool, eh? Anyway, that's over at Shine TV. You can find out more at shinetv.co.nz or, of course, find it on your Freeview or Sky remote. Right now, here's some Ian White with Watch Over Me.

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0: Chris Tomlin with At The Cross, Love Ran Red here on Sanctuary. Johnny Cliss with you. Well, thank you so much for hanging out with me today. Tim Sisarich is in next. He's going to keep you company throughout your afternoon, filling in, of course, for Lizzie. Oh, what a weekend, eh? I'm going to go pop across to Rima now and do the afternoon on Rima. Have yourself a lovely rest of your King's birthday. Please be safe out on the roads so that we can catch you back tomorrow. God bless.
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10: In this update, the top of both islands is facing the worst of a widespread rain system. Orange heavy rain warnings are in place for Northland, Tasman, Taranaki, Bulla and Westland. Heavy rain watches cover much of the North Island and Fiordland. Strong winds are also expected in Auckland, Northland, Tongariro and Taranaki later this afternoon. Met Service meteorologist Alan Bailey says many of the warnings continue overnight, with Northlands remaining in place until 5 a.m.
11: There's been quite a bit of rain in places up there already, about 80 mils in Kaitaia in the last 12 hours.
10: The government's planned ban on card surcharges is still in doubt, with National lacking support to pass it. It was supposed to be enforced by May, but ACT and New Zealand First both confirmed they won't back the bill in its current form after concerns from businesses. New Commerce and Consumer Affairs Minister Cameron Brewer says conversations are ongoing, including with Labour counterpart Arena Williams. That's news.
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1: Sanctuary Sport.
10: In sport, cricket legend Virat Kohli is celebrating his teammates after becoming Indian Premier League champions for the second year running. Kohli scored an unbeaten 75 to help the Royal Challengers Bengaluru down the Gujarat Titans by 5 wickets in the grand final. Black Caps paceman Jacob Duffy opened the bowling and set the tone, with Kohli telling Sky Sport the whole team trusts each other.
13: You don't need to be the one to step up every time. There's guys behind you, around you, who can win games of cricket for you. We have so many Man of the Match awards spread throughout the group as well.
10: ANZ Premiership frustration from the Steel as extra time snapped up their chance in receiving a bonus point in their loss to the Mystics last night. A thriller saw the Aucklanders take the top spot on the table after beating the hosts 61-53. That's sport. I'm Sandy Hodge.
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Maverick City Music, Dante Bowe and Graham. All That I Need. This is Sanctuary with Tim Sisterich and for Lizzie this King's Birthday Monday. Great to have your company as well over the next hour for your music on the way from Charity Gale. That song, Thank You Jesus for the Blood. Phil Wickham in there too, Souvenirs Worship. And a beautiful song for you, the live version of There Is a Name. That's Bethel Music and Seth Forrest. That is coming up a little bit later on. Right now, Alicia Turner and Miracles on Sanctuary.

Life can feel a little hectic at times, whether it's managing the kids, deadlines, or battling traffic. It's nice to know that at the end of the day, you can wind down with evening devotion with Kathy Jenke. 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Weeknights 7 to midnight. 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

Charity Gale, and thank you, Jesus, for the blood here on Sanctuary, New Zealand's worship station, as we roll through another hour of commercial-free praise and worship across Aotearoa, New Zealand on this long weekend, King's Birthday Monday. Elevation Worship, Jehovah, that's coming up in a couple of minutes' time after this from Tim Nuffield.

Sanctuary with Tim Cicerich. King's Birthday Monday. Actually, I thought this was quite interesting for King's Birthday. King Charles is formerly the King of Aotearoa New Zealand, not just a British monarch we nod at from a distance. Parliament notes that on Elizabeth II's death, Charles became New Zealand's head of state. It's easy to forget that it's not just a British leftover. Constitutionally, he is actually New Zealand's king, whether we like it or not, or whether we're connected to it or not. This, to me, was really fascinating. The bit that got me is, why don't we celebrate closer to the birthday of the monarch? And King Charles, born in November, 14th of November 1948. So this year he'll be turning 77 years old on his birthday. But we celebrate this time of year. Well, actually, it's not necessarily... Well, it is this time of year because... The idea of the monarch having an official birthday separate from their real birthday goes back to Britain wanting public royal celebrations in better weather. And the tradition is commonly linked to King George II, whose November birthday was awkward for outdoor parades in Britain. So the official celebration moved into the warmer months. And this whole thing exists because Britain looked at November weather and said, yeah, no thanks, let's invent a second birthday where it's more likely to be a little warmer and a little drier, which it is at the moment in the UK, right? They're sweltering. Anyway, hope you're having a great King's Birthday wherever you are and whatever you're doing. This is Sanctuary.

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1: 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And while you're there, you can pray for others. 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

0: A reminder that on Sanctuary, we have been broadcast on AM for a long time, actually. We started broadcasting on the AM Parliamentary Network on 27 years ago. Well, that is coming to an end. On the 31st of July 2026, Sanctuary will be ending its broadcast on the AM Parliamentary Network after more than 27 years. There is good news to this. 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And we actually walk you through everything that you need to know to keep listening, to how you can get in on the Rima Media app, how you can connect via Freeview, TuneIn, iHeart, and the other streaming platforms as well. Also, there's a great conversation that our CEO has discussing this. Luke Weston talks with our breakfast team, and you can find that at yoursanctuary.nz, and you'll see a link there on the Morning Sanctuary show page. It's worth going and having a listen to and learning a little bit more about what that means. It is a special announcement. Don't look at it as a negative. We used to have to break away from our praise and worship to go to Parliamentary Network. And so this means that we'll be able to broadcast 24/7 across the country every single day. So Sanctuary will be ending its broadcast on the AM Parliamentary Network on the 31st of July 2026 after more than 27 years on air. This actually won't affect all of our frequencies around the country. Not all of them are connected to the Parliamentary Network, but that Parliamentary Network meant that we were able to bring Christian music to Aotearoa New Zealand, and now it's time for us to move on from that and bring it to you in crystal clear stereo. Details at yoursanctuary.nz.
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2: on Sanctuary. There is

I want to dance like David. I want a faith like Paul. I want to sing like Silas tearing down the prison walls. I want to face that fire.

0: Prey.
1: The latest from around New Zealand and across the globe. This is Sanctuary News.
2: In this update, the long weekend road toll has risen to 7 at its highest level in recent years. Police have now confirmed 3 people have died, 2 others are seriously injured and 1 is missing after 2 cars collided on State Highway 1 in the Central Plateau before 3 this morning. The road has been reopened about 5 kilometres north of Waiuru. A search is underway for the person who's unaccounted for. Claudia O'Neill has more.
3: One person died early this morning on Waiheke Island, another in Wairake north of Taupō last night. On Friday evening, 2 people died in separate crashes in Allenton near Dunedin and in Taupō. The road toll officially ends at 6 tomorrow morning.
2: There may be a silver lining to the fuel crisis for New Zealand ski season. New Zealand Ski says season pass sales remain strong despite uncertainty around rising fuel costs. Demand from Australia has softened slightly on last year's surge of 32%, but the company says bookings are still solid. Chief Executive Paul Anderson says they're closely tracking how fuel prices will impact staff and guests. That's news.
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2: In sport, the women's singles at Roland Garros will see Aryna Sabalenka face a resurgent Naomi Osaka in a fourth round battle tomorrow morning. Craig Gabriel discusses the competitive fourth round matchups from Paris.
6: Nothing else on the schedule comes close to attention grabbing than Sabalenka Osaka. The world number one won their 2 matches this year, and the only time Osaka had a win was 8 years ago. Osaka didn't even know they're head to head.
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2: About 75 people have been rescued from height and 16 people arrested as thousands lined a street for Arsenal FC's English Premier League victory parade in North London. That's sport. I'm Sandy Hodge.
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Elsa Smith and Community Worship make room here on Sanctuary, New Zealand's worship station. Jesus Culture and Kim Walker-Smith before that. On the way this hour here on Sanctuary, Cody Ashbury, Reckless Love, also Oscar Ironside, Phil Wickham in there as well. Jamie McDonald a little bit later on for you too. Also, Andy Elms joins us for some encouragement from the Word of God. That's coming up at around about 4:15 this afternoon. Right now it's Casting Crowns and Praise You in the Storm on Sanctuary.

0: music. I love singing songs, playing songs, even writing songs, especially when those songs are about God's love for me, my love for Him, our relationship and how that relationship affects the way I see life and the way I live life. But I need to realize that singing songs, love songs to God, in and of itself is not worship. Hopefully, singing love songs to God is one of many different expressions of worship that flow out of my life as it is surrendered at the foot of the cross. Music can be a wonderful expression of worship, but my life surrendered in worship is what is required. I am Grant Norsworthy with Word and Song.
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You're listening to Sanctuary. This is Tim Sisserich and for Lizzie, this King's Birthday Monday. So good to be with you wherever you are. Hey, by the way, Sanctuary is on the road. I love it when we do this. The team are out and about. Lizzie and Kathy Jenke, they will be out on the road and they are giving you the opportunity to join us for the How to Listen workshops. And they're going to be all over the country as of the 22nd of June in Nelson, then Christchurch, Timaru, Dunedin, Invercargill, Hamilton, Tauranga, Napier, Wellington, Whanganui and New Plymouth as well. So if you'd like details about how you can join our team, meet them in person, Lizzie and Kathy, join us for the How to Listen workshop, Sanctuary on the Road. All the details you need to know are at yoursanctuary.nz.

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Carrie Ashby, Reckless Love. This is Sanctuary. It's New Zealand's worship station. Love to encourage you to head along to our prayer wall, which is available 24/7. All you have to do is go to our website, yoursanctuary.nz. Click on the Faith and Spirituality link, and there you'll find our prayer wall. Also, information on finding out more about who Jesus is, the word for you today as well. But the prayer wall is available anytime, and you can be anonymous too if you would like. We have prayer warriors around the country, almost 2,000 dedicated, committed prayer warriors who pray for every single prayer that goes on to that prayer wall. So we would love to be praying for you and praying with you. No matter what is going on in your life, Jesus is the answer, and he calls us to call out to him in our struggles, in our pain, and he promises he will answer. Here's Keith and Kristen Getty, Matt Papa, and Christ Our Hope in Life and Death. This is Sanctuary.

0: Psalm 118 verse 24 says, "This is the day that the Lord has made. Let's rejoice and be glad in it." Always make sure that you're valuing and loving the day that you're in. Yes, there's days that are gone and there's days that are coming, but today is an important day. You'll realise this when you understand the greatest commodity that you own is the currency of your days. Just like coins in a purse, so are the days that you have left to spend. Make sure that you don't waste any of them, but spend each remaining day wisely. This is a sobering thought. There's no refunds. When the coins are spent, they're gone. Yes, we have eternity, but let's not waste the life that we have here to live. Like treasured coins, spend each day wisely. Enjoy and rejoice in each one, because one day they will be spent and we'll be stepping together into everlasting life.
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0: It's King's Birthday Monday. I hope you're having a great long weekend. If you are working like me today, don't worry. The music is great, isn't it? We've got news, sport and weather coming your way at four. Before we get to that, music still to come from Amanda Cook. And next, Jamie McDonald, Left It in the River on Sanctuary.
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12: In this update, heavy rain and strong winds are expected to bring the risk of flooding, slips and road closures as a widespread weather system moves in. Orange heavy rain warnings are in place for Northland, Tasman, Taranaki, Buller and Westland until tomorrow. Northland and Tasman face a moderate chance of being upgraded to a rare red level warning, with emergency management agencies urging people to remain vigilant. Meteorologist Alan Bailey says most of the country will see rain over the next 36 hours.
13: The eastern half of the country is not going to see particularly heavy falls, particularly places like Canterbury. They might just see a few showers tomorrow evening.
12: One of our newest Sirs says he's probably anaesthetised the equivalent of Eden Park's capacity over his career. Associate Professor Paul Baker is New Zealand's leading authority on airway management and has been knighted in this year's King's Birthday Honours List. He was a foundation consultant anaesthetist at Starship Children's Hospital and spent more than 40 years as an airway management specialist and paediatric anaesthetist. That's news.
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16: Sanctuary Sport.
12: In sport, the Steel are calling for an ANZ Premiership rule change after extra time took away their chance at a crucial bonus point in their loss to the Mystics last night. The Auckland side takes the top spot on the ladder after a thrilling 61-53 win over the hosts in Invercargill. Although the scores were locked at 52-all after regulation, bonus point eligibility is based off the final score. Defender Kara Stithes says it's frustrating.
17: It sucks, but yeah, it was a good game. Gutted we can't get the bonus point, even though we tied. They need to change that rule, but yeah, just sucks.
12: Black cap Jacob Duffy is an Indian Premier League champion after his Royal Challengers Bangalore claimed a 5-wicket win over the Gujarat Titans in the final earlier this morning. That's sport. I'm Sandy Hodge.
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Tim Nuffield, Audrey Assad, and Cornerstone here on Sanctuary, New Zealand's worship station on this long weekend, King's Birthday Monday, and Wilson kicked things off with the song Strong. Audrey Assad is a fascinating person, actually. She's the daughter of a Syrian refugee, and that's definitely in her music. Her father came to the US as a Syrian refugee, but he was also a jazz musician, and that really shaped her from the very beginning. That tension, the displacement, the exile, the belonging, it runs through her writing. She's an incredible writer, actually, and goes very deep in her songs. And I think that it comes out in her songs. And her debut broke through as Christian Album of the Year when it first came out. And she ended up doing tours with Chris Tomlin, 10th Avenue North, and Jars of Clay as well. And just an incredible story. I do really find it fascinating that as a worship artist, how her story coming from the Syrian refugee background, and also, by the way, raised in the Plymouth Brethren community in Syria, would you believe? So fascinating, fascinating story, and it really does shape her music. Anyway, enough of that. Let's jump back into the music. Hillsong Worship, Darlene Check, None But Jesus on Sanctuary.

0: To correct my vision, I wear contact lenses. During the day, however, my vision often deteriorates and I need to take my lens out and clean them. The secretion buildup is like looking through a very dirty window. What a relief when I can replace my clean contact lens and see properly. In Scripture, Paul talks about us looking through a glass darkly. In other words, our spiritual sight is like looking through my dirty contact lenses. We can see, but not well. What can we do as Christians to sharpen our eyesight and have greater spiritual vision? Maybe, as with my contact lenses, the answer is quite simple. We need to have clean hands and a pure heart. As the scripture promises in Matthew 5, verse 8, it's the pure in heart who will see God. I'm June Dooney, and you can contact me on junedooney.com.
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That's the Ring Collective here on Sanctuary. I choose to worship. Sanctuary is not just the home of great music and some great company. We also have incredible podcasts available for you as well. One of them, which I absolutely love, is Lizzie's very own podcast, Where Do You Find God? Lizzie Oak sits down and has that conversation. Simple question. Talks to the most fascinating of people. And her latest are available on yoursanctuary.nz. She actually spoke to broadcaster Peter Shaw and asked him how he found God after his recent open heart surgery. And it's actually a really, really insightful listen. I'd encourage you to go and check that out. And you can get that podcast wherever you get your podcasts from. But as I say, also available on Lizzie's show page and on our website, yoursanctuary.nz. Just scroll down and then you'll find links there to all of the episodes of Lizzie Oak's Where Do You Find God? But I would encourage you to have a listen to broadcaster Peter Shaw, our very own Peter Shaw, as he talks about where he found God and how he found God in the moment of open heart surgery. This is Brooke Fraser and Victory. The song is called Living Water.

hymns. They've lasted for a reason. Powerful melodies and superb lyrics that lift our faith. Hymns. Some are modern classics. Others were written centuries ago but are still widely sung today. Hymns for today. 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Hymns for today. 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So let your faith be strengthened and inspired. 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

Love that song, and that version of it too is just beautiful, isn't it? That is Matt Redman, the Heart of Worship here on Sanctuary with Tim Sisserich and Felizzy Oaks this King's Birthday Monday. Forrest Frank before that and Always. We're rolling through at the moment, eight worship songs in a row back to back for you, and it continues with the Parachute Band, Along to Worship You on Sanctuary.

0: must stop fighting spiritual problems with materialistic weapons. We must stop trying to change situations that have an invisible root with visible weapons. The root of the negative situation that you don't want is actually invisible. You cannot take visible weapons to deal with invisible things. The Bible says, though we walk in the flesh, we do not war according to the flesh. For the weapons of our warfare are not carnal, but mighty in God for pulling down strongholds. We need to destroy some thought patterns. The thought of failure is not an ordinary stronghold. It is a spiritual stronghold. The devil took time to program us for failure, but we need to recognize that the source of our problem is in our mindsets, our imaginations. And I believe that every high thing that exalts itself against the knowledge of God must be cast down. Today, I want you to give no room to whatever thought that contradicts the word of God in your life. This is Joshua Singh, and you can find out more information about me on joshuasingh.com.
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soul. 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

0: Jamie Grayson, beautiful day on Sanctuary, New Zealand's worship station. Mercy Me before that and Make It Well. We've got news, sport and weather coming your way at 5. Before 5, Brandon Lake, Benjamin William Hastings join us for one last song before the top of the hour. Song is called More and that is coming up in a couple of minutes' time right after this.
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7: In this update, orange heavy rain warnings are in place for Northland, Tasman, Taranaki, Buller and Westland. Met Service heavy rain watches cover much of the North Island and Fiordland. Strong winds are blowing in Northland, Auckland, Tongariro and Taranaki. More people want to give up vaping for a variety of reasons. Almost 16,000 people reached out to Quitline last year and a quarter wanted to quit vaping. Māori make up 23% of those seeking support. A key figure behind New Zealand's curriculum changes says children must remain at the heart of education. Elizabeth Rata is now a Dame for her services to education after a career spanning 5 decades. Dame Elizabeth says education is one of life's greatest riches. A raft of visa changes begin today. The government's extending minimum English language requirements under the Accredited Employer Work Visa to Skill Level 3 roles. Another change means applying for a visitor visa for Pacific nationals falls to $161. That's news.
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7: In sport, an unbeaten 75 off 42 balls from Virat Kohli led Royal Challengers Bangalore to their second straight Indian Premier League cricket title with a 5-wicket win over the Gujarat Titans overnight. This means teammate and black cap Jacob Duffy now joins the New Zealand Test side with a winner's medal. Kohli says winning last year's IPL made this year's victory feel closer.
14: I said to a few of the boys that it doesn't feel like the same pressure as last year. We knew what kind of ability we have in the group. 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
7: A stellar day on the water off Spain for New Zealand rowers Ben Taylor and Ollie Welch, winning the men's pair gold medal at the World Cup Regatta. New Zealand also won bronze in the women's Coxless 4. That's sport. I'm Joe Gilfillan.
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That is Elevation Worship, Trust in God, following the theme of trust for you as we kicked off the hour with Lauren Daigle's Trust in You. This is Tim Sisserich and for Lizzie Oakes this Monday evening, King's Birthday Monday. There's a properly odd New Zealand monarchy fact. Up until the 1930s, New Zealand marked the actual birthday of the reigning monarch. Then in 1936, it got a bit messy. King George V died. Edward VIII became king, and then he abdicated, and then George VI became king, and New Zealand ended up with birthday confusion, including two king's birthday holidays in one year in 1936. I wouldn't be complaining. It caused enough disruption that the government tied it down, and they tidied it up with the Sovereign's Birthday Observance Act of 1937, which locked the holiday in to the first Monday in June. So the modern king's birthday weekend in New Zealand was basically born out of the royal chaos and a public holiday mayhem admin of 1936. Now it's a very New Zealand day, isn't it? Actually, we're almost 100 years into celebrating the monarchy on this day. King's birthday is not really a big bunting and balconies holiday in Aotearoa, New Zealand. It survived because it became useful. It's a nice winter long weekend in the midst mid-year pause. But still, I think it's nice to celebrate. I don't know about you. The real tradition, of course, is our honours list, and it used to be, obviously, Queen's birthday weekend for such a long time that it still feels strange now to call it King's birthday. The most Kiwi royal tradition. Most countries that do monarchy with deep ceremony. New Zealand does it with a public holiday, an honours list, a few flags, and then everyone quietly gets about enjoying a long weekend. Unless you have other things that you do, but yeah. Anyway, hope you're enjoying your long weekend. A little bit of info for you. Just tuck that away, bring it out at a dinner party. Israel Houghton now. Great.

0: you're gonna be okay.
1: My middle boy was nicknamed the Hurricane when he was a preschooler. One memory I have of him at this stage that's forever burned in my heart is of him heading outside to play one day when he leaned back in from the doorway and earnestly asked, "What time do you want me home, Mum?" I giggled out loud at this because, well, here's the thing. One, he was three and not allowed to venture past a spot he knew was his boundary. Two, he couldn't tell the time yet. And three, his days of playing outside of my sight were years away. At that time in his life, our little Hurricane had to be content to stay close. But as he's gotten older, I've had to learn to trust him and to extend those boundaries. Learning to trust your children is a journey, but more importantly, I've had to learn to trust our Heavenly Father with my children. Trust that he will keep them safe, and seeing as he is the one who knows the number of hairs on their heads, I reckon he's the best person for the job. For more, go to fionacaris.com.
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Sanctuary with Tim Cicerich. King's Birthday Monday. Actually, I thought this was quite interesting for King's Birthday. King Charles is formerly the King of Aotearoa New Zealand, not just a British monarch we nod at from a distance. Parliament notes that on Elizabeth II's death, Charles became New Zealand's head of state. It's easy to forget that it's not just a British leftover. Constitutionally, he is actually New Zealand's king, whether we like it or not, or whether we're connected to it or not. This, to me, was really fascinating. The bit that got me is, why don't we celebrate closer to the birthday of the monarch? And King Charles, born in November, 14th of November 1948. So this year he'll be turning 77 years old on his birthday. But we celebrate this time of year. Well, actually, it's not necessarily... Well, it is this time of year because... The idea of the monarch having an official birthday separate from their real birthday goes back to Britain, wanting public royal celebrations in better weather. And the tradition is commonly linked to King George II, whose November birthday was awkward for outdoor parades in Britain. So the official celebration moved into the warmer months. And this whole thing exists because Britain looked at November weather and said, yeah, no thanks, let's invent a second birthday where it's more likely to be a little warmer and a little drier, which it is at the moment in the UK, right? They're sweltering. Anyway, hope you're having a great King's Birthday wherever you are and whatever you're doing. This is Sanctuary.

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Leland and the live version of Waymaker on Sanctuary, New Zealand's worship station. I absolutely love that song. Incredibly inspired, I think. Equipper's Revolution before that and State of Mind. This is a great song from Delirious. It's called Inside Out. You're listening to Sanctuary.

0: ever have difficulty sleeping? There are times in my life when sleep evades me. I'm tossing and turning and getting more restless. And it was at one such time that I discovered Psalm 42, verse 8, that God gives us a song in the night. The next restless night, I asked God for a song. Sure enough, one came to mind. What a beautiful name. And I sang along in my mind. On another occasion, the song was, "All my life you've been faithful." Sometimes the same song will be in my night hours over and over. It becomes like a default setting. The song distracts me from worrying about sleep. It focuses my mind on worship and feeds my spirit. I feel rested rather than restless. So the next time you're awake in the night hours, ask God for a song. Mahara ki tō tātou atua e tēnei rā. Remember God today. I'm Alison Shaw.
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0: on Sanctuary New Zealand's worship station with Tim Sisterich in for Lizzie. A reminder that on Sanctuary we have been broadcast on AM for a long time, actually. We started broadcasting on the AM Parliamentary Network on 27 years ago. Well, that is coming to an end. On the 31st of July 2026, Sanctuary will be ending its broadcast on the AM Parliamentary Network after more than 27 years. There is good news to this. 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And we actually walk you through everything that you need to know to keep listening, to how you can get in on the Rima Media app, how you can connect via Freeview, TuneIn, iHeart, and the other streaming platforms as well. Also, there's a great conversation that our CEO has discussing this. Luke Weston talks with our breakfast team, and you can find that at yoursanctuary.nz, and you'll see a link there on the Morning Sanctuary show page. It's worth going and having a listen to and learning a little bit more about what that means. It is a special announcement. Don't look at it as a negative. We used to have to break away from our praise and worship to go to Parliamentary Network. And so this means that we'll be able to broadcast 24/7 across the country every single day. So Sanctuary will be ending its broadcast on the AM Parliamentary Network on the 31st of July 2026 after more than 27 years on air. This actually won't affect all of our frequencies around the country. Not all of them are connected to the Parliamentary Network, but that Parliamentary Network meant that we were able to bring Christian music to Aotearoa New Zealand, and now it's time for us to move on from that and bring it to you in crystal clear stereo. Details at yoursanctuary.nz.
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6: In this update, 2 state highways are closing now as a precautionary wet weather measure. State Highway 6 is closing between Blenheim and Nelson. State Highway 2 in the Waiweka Gorge is also closing any moment now. In Otago, NZTA says State Highway 6 between Makarora and Haast is open, though previously they'd said it was closed. Road users should take care on this route, and it does remain closed between Makarora and Lake Haubia. Orange heavy rain warnings are in place for Northland, Tasman, Taranaki, Bulla and Westland. Heavy rain watches cover much of the North Island and Fiordland. The King's Birthday Road death toll is at its highest point in a decade, 7. Superintendent Steve Greeley says it is a sobering reminder for those travelling home today to take care. Cruise operator Carnival Corporation is warning millions of customers, including New Zealanders, that personal information's been leaked in a major data breach. Carnival's begun informing people whose data was accessed. That's news.
7: 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Seal it once, seal it right.
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6: In sport, Shane Van Gisbergen's built on his improved NASCAR oval form so far as he sits in 8th place with 50 laps remaining at the Cracker Barrel 400 live from Nashville. SVG qualified 10th and lurked just outside the top 10 during a series of yellow flag restarts. The Black Caps can unleash their full bowling attack in this week's first cricket test with England. Matt Henry, Kyle Jamieson, Will O'Rourke and bowling coach Jacob Oram have left Belfast for London early to prepare. A stellar day on the water off Spain for New Zealand rowers Ben Taylor and Ollie Welch, winning the men's pair a gold medal at the World Cup Regatta. New Zealand also won bronze in the women's Coxless Four on finals day. That's sport. I'm Joe Gilfillan.
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Sanctuary, New Zealand's worship station. This is Tim Sisirich and Felizzy Oakes. This Monday evening, good to be with you as well. That's on Chris Tomlin, Forever. Maverick City Music, Dante Bowe and Graham kick things off, All That I Need. We've got the word for you today coming up at 25 past 6. Right now, Cody Carnes and Run to the Father.

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Lives are being changed. And God is using Sanctuary to do it. 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

0: Love of My Life. That is Bethel Music teaming up with Martin Smith and Hannah McClure. Great track from them. Before that, John Reddick and Glory and Majesty. This is Sanctuary. It's New Zealand's worship station with Third Day and Blessed Assurance coming up in a couple of minutes' time. After this, the word for you today on Sanctuary.
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2: What should we do if someone in our church is behaving in a destructive way? First off, the advice that Jesus gives in Matthew 18:15 is this. Go to the person in question and discuss it with them privately. That, right there, is the immediate challenge. No one enjoys controversy, most likely because we don't want to put a relationship or our niceness, reputation on the line. Part of the issue is that generally we'd rather go behind the person's back and explain our annoyance to everybody else but them. They don't deserve that though, no matter what happened. So dealing with it well, let's continue to follow the model of Matthew 18:15-17. Let the practicality and gentleness of it sink in. Follow the step-by-step cues from one-on-one conversation to two or more addressing the person, to taking it to the church leaders. It's good to take an issue to leaders before addressing it, but let's not use this as a dumping ground for what is essentially gossip. Let's remember to, like Jesus, deal with people with a loving attitude in all circumstances. So what now? How good are you at talking to people when they've upset you? When somebody upsets you, gently, graciously, see how you can talk to them directly. Note, them, not your friends or church leadership. Thank Jesus that he wants to help you deal with people well.
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Hope Dast. If the Lord builds the house on Sanctuary, New Zealand's worship station, time to take a wee pause and open up the Word of God. And it is time for the verse of the day. Today, Monday, the 1st of June for 2026, the verse of the day is sponsored by the Bible Society New Zealand Group. We believe the Bible is for everyone. And today, our verse of the day comes from Galatians. Galatians chapter 5 and verse 1 says this: "So Christ has truly set us free. Now make sure that you stay free and don't get tied up again in slavery to the law." That is Galatians 5, verse 1. The Bible Society New Zealand Group and their partners are excited to share Te Moti, the audiobooks of Timothy and Te Reo Māori. 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Hayley Jones and Thankful on Sanctuary.

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0: You're listening to Sanctuary. This is Tim Sisserich in for Lizzie. This King's Birthday Monday. So good to be with you wherever you are. Hey, by the way, Sanctuary is on the road. I love it when we do this. The team are out and about. Lizzie and Kathy Jenke, they will be out on the road and they are giving you the opportunity to join us for the How to Listen workshops. And they're going to be all over the country as of the 22nd of June in Nelson, then Christchurch, Timaru, Dunedin, Invercargill, Hamilton, Tauranga, Napier, Wellington, Whanganui and New Plymouth as well. So if you'd like details about how you can join our team, meet them in person, Lizzie and Kathy, join us for the How to Listen workshop, Sanctuary on the Road. All the details you need to know are at yoursanctuary.nz.
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The Lord will provide. Passion and Blanca kicking off evening devotion on a Monday night with a song called Worthy. 8 after 7 o'clock on this 1st of June. We're into winter, brand new month. The slate is clean. I always feel like that on the first of a month. Good to be with you, Kathy, keeping you company on Sanctuary. I hope you've had a good weekend, a bit of a wet one, a bit of an understatement there in some parts of the country. We've got on the music front coming up this hour, Mosaic MSC, Never Stop, The Goodness with Toby Mac, Blessing Offer, and some music from Live at Live, Come Holy Spirit. Music now from Plum and God Will Take Care of You. Going to hear two from Phil Wickham, Psalm 8 and Ali.

0: Hi, I'm Kane Adams. In the book of Matthew, we read a question from John the Baptist to Jesus. Are you the coming one, or do we look for another? All of us by nature are designed to worship God. The center of our lives is where he belongs, and we're designed to accommodate that. If we fail to place Jesus as Savior at the center of our lives, by nature, we will long to make something else our Savior, whether it's money, relationships, good deeds, or career. Because of how we are designed, it's impossible for us to leave a void space at the center of our hearts. If Jesus is not there, something or someone must take his place. John did not ask, "Are you the coming one, or do we stop looking?" Instead, John asked, "Are you the coming one, or do we look for another?" He had a yearning in his heart that nothing else could quench, as do all of us, whether we know it or not. So know this, if we fail to place Jesus as Savior at the center of our lives, we will always be looking for another, and that another will never satisfy like he does.
1: This is Sanctuary.

Mosaic MSC, never stop. 20 minutes past 7 o'clock, Sanctuary on this King's birthday weekend. If you've had a day off today, I hope you enjoyed it and caught up on yourself. I've just flipped over the Rhema Media calendar from May to June, looking at the scripture there, commit yourself to the Lord, whatever you do, and he will establish your plans, from Proverbs chapter 16, verse 3. And a beautiful photo by Roman Gubanov of the Goblin Forest in Taranaki. That looks amazing. I've not been there. Looks absolutely fantastic. And just tuck this thought away. The Rhema Media calendar, they make great Christmas presents, but more on that later in the year, and we'll let you know how you can get your hands on one of those. More music now, Elevation Worship with Alleluia. You're going to hear the goodness with Toby Mac, Blessing Offer.

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0: Sarah Kroger with a version of Psalm 23, The King of Love, My Shepherd Is, written in 1868 by Sir Henry Williams Baker, and basically a meditation, originally a poem based on Psalm 23 and kind of thinking about Jesus as a caring, loving shepherd guiding his followers through the trials of life toward eternal salvation. Nice to be with you. Hope your evening's going well and you're enjoying the worship music. Sanctuary 11 away from 8.
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7: Acts 2 verse 38. 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

Sanctuary, 8 after 8 on a Monday night, not any old Monday, King's Birthday Monday. Hope you've been enjoying the long weekend. That was Brooke Lidgetwood, bless God, and yes, continuing to bless and worship God through the worship music here on Sanctuary. Next up was Stephen Bell Booth, Oh Wonderful God. Later on, Brandon Lake, Praise You Anywhere, and Phyllis Craig and Dean up with Christ the Solid Rock.

somewhere, sometime, somehow, we've all failed. We've broken a promise. We've let someone down. We've let ourselves down. We've sinned. And when a failure like that happens, we think that plan A is broken. Plan A is smashed beyond repair. But with God, thanks to His mercy, His amazing grace, His forgiveness and love, there is always a new plan A. A plan A after a plan A after a plan A.

Warm embrace, called out music. Good evening, evening devotion at Sanctuary, 21 after 8. I went to a book fair this weekend. It was awesome. It's huge, thousands and thousands of books, secondhand books. So it's just like a real treasure trove. It's like going into a giant op shop for books. And thousands were there, and the book fair continues for 9 days. It's huge. It's in the Founders Museum in the Nelson region. I don't know if anyone listening in the area went to the book fair or is planning on it. But, you know, I spent a lot of time in the children's section. I love kind of old classic children's books. I think they're just gorgeous, the pictures and the stories. And then I went into kind of the main book section and found myself gravitating to art, theology, religion, what else? Biographies as well. So I think I'll be going back there because it was kind of all a bit kind of rushed, and I might go back during the week when it's a little bit quieter. This is Bethel Music, Jen Johnson, No One Like the Lord, and Brandon Lake, Praise You Anywhere.

Sanctuary is more than a station. It's a growing movement of worship across New Zealand. And with exciting expansion already underway, Sanctuary is preparing to reach more homes, more communities, and more people with the hope found in God's presence. Next week, the Sanctuary Support Drive begins. 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Pray now about your role in this next season. 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

Josh Baldwin, 8 for more, 25 to 9. It is Sanctuary on this 1st of June, the first day of winter. Although, I have to say, it still feels a little bit autumny. I haven't had any frosts yet, bracing myself for those. Kind of into winter now, officially anyway. Good to have your company. More worship music now with Phillips Craig and Dean, Christ the Solid Rock, Ceci Winans, Worthy of It All, and Chris Rice wrapping up this three in a row with Alleluia, What a Saviour.

0: the most important piece of equipment for anyone setting out to explore new territory is a compass. For a compass to work, it must be set to due north. Only then will the gravitational pull give the correct direction. Without a properly adjusted compass, an explorer could easily be led astray or lost. As Christians, we also need a properly set compass. For us, the compass is our choice to align ourselves with God's purpose and plans. Only as we make that commitment can we be assured of finding our God-appointed pathway. In Psalm 37, the Bible promises that if we commit our way to God, He will direct our path. So, if you haven't already, take time today to make that choice. Ask God to be the guiding compass in your life. I'm June Dooney, and you can contact me on junedooney.com.
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0: Chris Rice, alleluia, what a saviour. Had a friend text me a little scripture this morning. I just want to share it. It was beautiful, from Psalm 91, verse 4, which says, and I hope it encourages you too. He, talking about God, he will cover you with his feathers. He'll shelter you with his wings. His faithful promises are your armour and protection. From Psalm 91, verse 4. Sanctuary, 13 away from 9.
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He is a good, good father. Thank you, Chris Tomlin, for reminding us of that. Head to from Natalie Grant, the greatness of our God. 9:10, it's Sanctuary Evening Devotion. Kathy with you on your long weekend, King's Birthday weekend. Hope it's been a good one. We got The Belonging Co coming up this hour. Every Break Every Chain, Young and Free with Alive. Later on in the hour, a beautiful hymn with Carolyn Bonnet, Abide With Me, and music from Jerob, Gonna Be Okay. This is the Katinas, Draw Me Close.

Jesus, could you please just sit and cry with me till I can sing, till I can sing.

0: The only way your life will be different from what it is now is if you change the way you think. The quality of your life will not be better than the quality of your thoughts. To change something in your life requires renewing your mindset. This is irrespective of whatever spiritual exercise you may choose to perform. 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Simply stated, until your mind changes, your life is not going to change. First, you must learn to challenge conventional thinking. Our mind is like a very fertile field. The problem with fertile soil is that even if you leave it without cultivation, something still grows on it. It may allow things to grow that you may not like, such as weeds. We must therefore cultivate our minds with specificity and precision. I want to encourage you to monitor your mindset. This is Joshua Singh, and you can find out more information about me on joshuasingh.com.
1: This is Sanctuary.

Sanctuary, New Zealand's worship station, 22 after 9 on this King's birthday weekend. The Belonging Co. break every chain. A lot of sales on this weekend, and I took advantage of one of them. I'd been keeping an eye on an electric blanket. I wanted a queen size electric blanket. We have a spare bed for visitors, but the electric blanket that I had on it kind of broke down and was out of warranty. It's always a nuisance. It comes out, breaks after warranty. Is that your experience sometimes? Anyway, I'd been keeping an eye out for a queen size one, but it was a bit too expensive. And then this weekend it was half price. So I nabbed it. It was a good feeling.

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1: Hey, last night I broke the golden rule in our house. Oh, I actually got takeaway.
0: Did you?
1: Yeah, I'm not very good at getting takeaway. I don't like spending money. And I thought, I'll get a curry. So I rang up the local Indian restaurant. I said, do you guys deliver? And they went, no, we just do chicken, fish and lamb.
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Elevation Worship Worthy. It's 25 to 10. Good evening, Kathy with you, Sanctuary. Jeremy Camp next with The Way, and going to hear from Jerob too. It's going to be okay. Well, we got a bit of a road trip coming up here on Sanctuary, holding a series of workshops around the country, North Island and South Island. These workshops are focused on helping Sanctuary listeners who might be struggling with heading towards digital, because the AM networks are going to be switched off at the end of July. And we're just really mindful that that's not easy for some Sanctuary listeners. Maybe that's you. And we've got a series of workshops being held that will be able to help you download the Rema Media app, explain how it all works, how you can listen to Sanctuary online through the website, and eventually too with Freeview as well, hoping for that later in the year. I'm very excited and looking forward to being involved with the South Island workshops, going to be in Nelson, Timaru, Christchurch, Dunedin, Invercargill. Really looking forward to that. Lizzie's going to be covering with the team the North Island. Lizzie in the afternoon praise. So we're both looking forward to it, and the team as well. And we want to help you. If you're struggling with the digital aspect of being able to listen to Sanctuary, we really want to be able to help you and guide you in that process. And we would just love to meet you. It's an awesome opportunity to connect up. So details on that road trip and those workshops you'll find on the Sanctuary website, yoursanctuary.nz.

0: Romans 8:37. Yet in all of these things, we are more than conquerors through the one who loved us. Champion, conqueror, that's a great title in itself, but the Bible says we are more than that. Because of what his son achieved for us, he now declares over our lives in every situation we face, but we are more than champions, we are more than conquerors. Dare to agree with that, and then you'll find yourself walking in the truth of it. A great analogy is of a prize fighter that fights a good fight and wins the prize check. Then he goes home and his wife waits for him at the door and takes the check from his hand. He is a conqueror, but she is more than a conqueror. Remember, Jesus has fought the battle that had to be fought, and he's won it. It was a perfect win, a perfect knockout. Now he invites us to live in the victory of that win. Don't be trying to win a fight that's already been won. Rather, live in and from that victory.
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0: Bonnet. Abide with me. A hymn written by an Anglican minister, Henry Francis Light. His time was 1793 to 1847. And he wrote it while he was dying of tuberculosis. And, basically a prayer asking for the presence of God and comfort through the struggles. It's a beautiful hymn, isn't it? And kind of, you know, realising the backstory to that, that he wrote that as he was dying. It's inspiring and challenging all at the same time. Sanctuary, New Zealand's worship station. It's 10 to 10.
1: 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In Tanzania, it's water.
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Hillsong Worship, Christ is enough, Jordan Sincere at 10 o'clock, kicking off the 10 o'clock hour here on Sanctuary with Fires, 8 after 10. Cliff Richard next with Faithful One. Going to hear from Beck Nelson, You Direct My Path, and later on in the hour, Maverick City Music, All That I Need. Nice to be with you. This is Cliff Richard, Faithful One. Hi.

0: When my littlest guy was two, he would stand beside our basketball hoop, lift a ball up above his head and throw it up. He'd seen that ball go in the hoop before. He knew that was what he should be aiming for, and he saw no reason why he couldn't shoot a hoop. He was aiming high. There's a heroic chick in the Bible who aimed really high. Esther used her natural giftings. She heard from God, she knew what was right in her heart to do, and she stepped out. She risked all to save her people. She was audacious in her faith and in her obedience. She was more concerned for others than her own security. She combined courage with practical planning. She prepared in the natural and the spiritual. Each one of us has giftings and abilities for a reason. Let's use them for a greater purpose, just like Esther. My little Asher may not have been able to get the ball in the hoop, but it didn't stop him from aiming high. He had absolutely nothing to lose, and neither do we. For more, go to fionacaris.com.
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New Zealand music up next on Sanctuary with You Direct My Path. Going to hear two from Elevation Rhythm with a Wash. Trust you're enjoying the worship music tonight, and something of God's love is speaking to you through it. It's time for one verse, one encouragement, and tonight's verse comes from the book of James, chapter 1, verse 2, which says, "Dear brothers and sisters, when troubles of any kind come your way, consider it an opportunity for great joy." How challenging is that when you're in the thick of things, isn't it? And, you know, I think what James is saying here, you know, he's not saying we should deny our difficulties, but he's inviting us to see difficulties in a different way. Every difficulty does carry the possibility of growth. You know, when life is smooth, it's very easy to kind of get comfortable with your faith and it's not stretched. But when things go wrong, that's when we really kind of rubber hits the road and we question many things, and we might find ourselves digging deeper into God. And troubles do deepen our patience and strengthen us and can help us draw closer to God's presence. You know, and the joy that James speaks of here isn't the joy of the problem. It's the joy of knowing that God is at work within the problem, at work within us and perhaps the problem itself. So, you know, when tough times come, it's natural to ask, why is this happening? But maybe also see that potentially sometimes the greatest blessings arrive disguised in the hardest seasons.

0: It's your sanctuary. 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The podcast. Lizzie Oakes chats with her guests about the ways they encounter God in their everyday lives.
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It is Washed, Elevation Rhythm, Sanctuary, just gone 10:30. Good evening. Hope you've enjoyed your long weekend. It's nice to get a bit of a break. I reckon a long weekend every month would be a good thing, don't you think? Our next one is Matariki on the 10th of July. I looked it up, Friday the 10th of July. And then I don't know if you're one of those, if you're working, you know, you kind of wrap a long weekend around, an extra long weekend around it, you know, if it's like this weekend, a Monday. I know some of my colleagues took Friday off as well, so you can kind of get a little mini holiday. Got more music now with the Parachute Band, I Stand in Awe, Maverick, City Music, Dante Bauer coming up, All That I Need.

0: Recently, I watched a documentary of a team who cycled the Tour de France route. Over the taxing 21-day ride, they were pushed to the limit by distance and heat and elevation. And they soon realised how important their team members were if they were going to complete the course. When tempted to give up, it was those alongside who gave the encouragement and the much-needed motivation to enable them to keep going. You and I have a God-given race to complete. There will be tough times when our faith is tested, we're tempted to give up. We need other believers alongside us, urging us to keep going, to run with perseverance, to not give up. And then, when our race ends, we'll be able to say with confidence, I have finished my race. Mahara ki tō tātou atua e tēnei rā. Remember God today. I'm Alison Shaw.
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0: Mio, the great redeemer, Elevation, 10:45. It's Sanctuary. Did you hear Lizzie's interview that she had with Peter Shaw, who hosts the Sunday morning program here on Sanctuary, on her podcast series, Where Do You Find God? Absolutely amazing. I've worked with Peter for years and years here at Rema Media. He's an amazing guy, and I think what I have just such respect for is that he is just a man with a heart after God, and he doesn't let, you know, he doesn't get dissuaded. He's, you know, it's always all about God, and he's recently had open heart surgery. And, you know, when stuff like that happens, that's where the rubber hits the road, and, you know, in terms of faith and life and all those big questions. So it was a fantastic interview. I have the greatest respect and regard for Peter, and if you haven't heard it yet, I would encourage you to do so. You can re-listen to it again and listen to it for the first time if you haven't yet. The easiest, all the links to the socials, you'll find everything through the Sanctuary website, yoursanctuary.nz.
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11: Isaiah 53 verse 6. All of us, like sheep, have strayed away. We have left God's paths to follow our own. Yet the Lord laid on him the sins of us all.
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Same God, elevation, worship. It's 10 minutes past 11 o'clock. Heard two at 11, top of the hour. CC Winans with Lauren Daigle. What a combo, believe for it. Round about half past 11, our daily devotional word for you today with some more thoughts on dealing with others well. It's not just dealing with others, it's dealing with others well. More thoughts on that. On the music front, Project of Love with Matthew 6, Equippers, Revolution, Follow You, and one from Nikki Fletcher, All Glory. This is Big Daddy Weave with Redeemed. See.

0: Hi, I'm Kane Adams. In the book of John, Jesus demonstrates that abiding in him like a branch abides in a vine is not only important, it's absolutely necessary. Our biggest weakness is our delusion of strength. Without God, we can do nothing. It's all too easy to believe our strength is attained through our own works. Over time, we build an image of ourselves that we place our trust in without realizing it. The job we work hard at, the relationship we nourish, the money that we make, even the ministry that we build. These are examples of images we use to depict great strength within ourselves. The problem is that all these images are fallible. What happens if we lose our job, or our relationship breaks up, or we lose all our money, or the ministry fails? Our world comes crashing down and great fear enters our lives. When Jesus commanded that his disciples abide in him, it wasn't just fanciful talk. He knows the position that we're in. We can do absolutely nothing without him, for he is our only strength.
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Project of Love, 96. Look at the birds and sectors, real with steady. Good evening. Torrin Wells next. Breathe on it. Going to hear two from Equippers Revolution follow you. You're with Sanctuary, New Zealand's worship station. It's evening devotion, 21 after 11. Tonight's prayer from the past. This is a beauty from Clement of Alexandria, his era, one of the early Christians, 150 to 215 AD. So about, 1800 plus years ago. Amazing. And this is what it says. Heavenly Father, may we all live in the peace that comes from you. May we journey towards your city, sailing through the waters of sin, untouched by the waves, borne tranquilly along by the Holy Spirit, your wisdom beyond all telling. Night and day until the last day of all, may our praises give you thanks, our thanksgiving praise you. You who alone are both Father and Son, Son and Father, the Son who is our tutor and teacher, together with the Holy Spirit.

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0: Awesome worship, Brooke Littlewood, who you say I am. Good evening, Sanctuary, 27 to midnight. And Nikki Fletcher up in a moment, All Glory. Also, Phil Wickham with Psalm 8, Ali. But first, some more thoughts on dealing with others well on our daily devotional word for you today.
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2: What should we do if someone in our church is behaving in a destructive way? First off, the advice that Jesus gives in Matthew 18:15 is this: go to the person in question and discuss it with them privately. That, right there, is the immediate challenge. No one enjoys controversy, most likely because we don't want to put a relationship or our niceness, reputation on the line. Part of the issue is that generally we'd rather go behind the person's back and explain our annoyance to everybody else but them. They don't deserve that though, no matter what happened. So dealing with it well, let's continue to follow the model of Matthew 18:15-17. Let the practicality and gentleness of it sink in. Follow the step-by-step cues from one-on-one conversation to two or more addressing the person, to taking it to the church leaders. It's good to take an issue to leaders before addressing it, but let's not use this as a dumping ground for what is essentially gossip. Let's remember to, like Jesus, deal with people with a loving attitude in all circumstances. So what now? How good are you at talking to people when they've upset you? When somebody upsets you, gently, graciously, see how you can talk to them directly. Note, them, not your friends or church leadership. Thank Jesus that he wants to help you deal with people well.
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0: From across the Tasman, Emu Music. Emu Music stands for Evangelistic Music, the music group from Sydney. I cannot tell. Your Sanctuary, it's 10 minutes to midnight. Gary Hoopfleet along after midnight. He'll be keeping you company in the early hours of a Tuesday morning. Thank you for your company this evening, and I hope you've enjoyed your long weekend and get into the week ahead well. Came across this thought from Clement of Alexandria. He had a prayer of the past of his from just before his era in the 150 AD. And this is what he said. The Lord ate from a common bowl, asked the disciples to sit on the grass. He washed their feet with a towel wrapped around his waist. He who is the Lord of the universe. Take care. God bless. Catch you tomorrow night.
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10: Romans 8 verse 38. And I am convinced that nothing can ever separate us from God's love. Neither death nor life, neither angels nor demons, neither our fears for today nor our worries about tomorrow, not even the powers of hell can separate us from God's love.
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When you learn what his name is, I guess the next question that would come to mind is, why was he called that? His mum and dad called him Heavens, like as in heaven with an S on there. The surname, Mutambira, and together with Amplified Praise, that was Holy Spirit. Wouldn't it be great? What is your name? Heavens. Yeah, kind of like it. Before that, United Pursuit with Will Reagan and Lay It All Down. Morning, welcome along. That's the King's long weekend over and done with. The next thing to look forward to, the shortest day and the longest night. Yeah, that's the way we see it. And that's about 18, 19 days away.

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And as an organisation, we know the importance of prayer in keeping our stations on air and bringing people closer to Jesus. 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

Normally you think of love as being kind and all those other adjectives that go with that, and you probably know the verse that goes with it, but to describe love as being extravagant, it throws a whole new light on it, really, doesn't it? Beautiful songs from Song from Casting Crowns, and before that, Oscar Ironside with Hope for a Living. Well, already 22 past midnight. Say

One of the most popular things for followers of Jesus to do is to get together in groups and sing songs to God. Songs about how much He loves us, how much we love Him, our relationship, how amazing His blessings are, and how we want to live lives that show that we give worth to God. It can be an amazing and powerful expression of worship, but it must not be the only expression of worship. Worship must continue after the songs have finished, must keep going as we leave the church hall or the concert auditorium.

Oh, I like it. Maverick City Music with Promises, and before that, United Pursuit with Hidden, and that featured Will Reagan. Just after 25 to 1, how'd you go with all the rain over the last couple of days? There were a number of rain warnings up and down the country. Watching the TV weather news the other night, it just seemed that the only place in New Zealand that didn't have rain was Gisborne. And for the rest, we certainly had a little bit of it, but not as much as I think might have been expected. And maybe people just getting a wee bit worried with what's happened in the past. I got sent out a couple of times to go and check drains, one thing and another, but at our place it was okay, and I hope that was the case for you as well. Well, winter has certainly arrived now.

0: My new friend Aileen, who's in charge of the ukulele group at church, says that that song is one of her very, very favourites. Jen Johnson and The Goodness of God. 20 to 1.
1: Life can feel a little hectic at times, whether it's managing the kids, deadlines, or battling traffic. It's nice to know that at the end of the day, you can wind down with evening devotion with Kathy Jenke. Tune in for inspirational music and spiritual encouragement, where faith, hope, and love are explored through reflections, scripture, prayer, and conversation. 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Weeknights 7 to midnight. It's your evening devotion.

Matthew West and Mercy is a Song. And before that, a beautiful version of the old hymn in the Sweet By and By. And if you're wondering who it was by, Sweet By and By, it was by Selah.

late Dr. Miles Monroe once said, "I think the greatest gift God ever gave man is not the gift of sight, but the gift of vision. Sight is a function of the eye, but vision is a function of the heart." When a person doesn't have vision, they will live by their eyes. That means we live by what we see. I think one of the reasons why people are so depressed is because their future never becomes a reality. Do you know that vision is a source of hope? It's the source of courage. It's the source of perseverance in the midst of difficulty. So what do you desire to do? What do you really want to do as a person? You need to stop and document that. Write it down. Make a plan. And then God says, "I'll direct your steps." If what you saw in your vision is not what you see now, then what you see is always temporary. I want to encourage you to find your vision. This is Joshua Singh, and you can find out more information about me on joshuasingh.com.

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0: here to stand beside you in prayer. Every weekday morning at 10, our team gather together to pray. 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

Quick time check on this Tuesday morning. Yep, it is Tuesday. Of course, yesterday was a holiday for most because it was the King's birthday weekend, so most of us got the day off, but of course it throws everything out. But it is Tuesday, the 2nd of June. Winter is now officially underway. And the next thing that we can think about in terms of, you know, putting a peg in the ground, the shortest day and the longest night. And I think, if memory serves me right, that is June 21, so just short of 3 weeks to go.

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0: I saw myself as a young girl, holding my Heavenly Father's hand and walking down an unfamiliar street. Suddenly, our way was blocked by a high concrete wall. Because he was tall enough, my father could see exactly what was happening on the other side. All I could see was a blank wall. I looked up, curious to know what he was seeing. He chose not to tell me. Instead, we took a right-hand turn and continued walking in silence. Our Heavenly Father knows exactly what the future holds. Much has already been revealed through Scripture. But there are events God deliberately chooses not to reveal. Instead, He asks us to put our future in His hands, to not be anxious about tomorrow, but trust that whatever happens, good or bad, His plans for us are perfect. I'm June Dooney, and you can contact me on junedooney.com.
1: This is Sanctuary. How

Now that's Cece Winans and the song version of That's My King. But if you've got a wee minute, and it's, what, 25 to 2 on a Tuesday morning, and you're quite happy to have a wee scroll around, put in the search engine Dr. Lockridge, and you'll hear, what should pop up is a sermon that he preached many, many years ago now, but a good southern preacher. And you think of everything that he says in that sermon, you can understand why the song That's My King was written. So in the search engine, Dr. Lockridge. Write that in there and see what pops up.

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0: Leona Crawford and The Truth That I'm Standing On, and before that, a beautiful hymn, an old hymn, but a lovely, soft, modern version of it. Is soft the right word? I'm not 100% sure. Fernando Ortega, he's got a way when it comes to singing hymns, and his rendition of Praise to the Lord the Almighty, just so beautiful. Hope you enjoyed it.
1: Dark days, unbearable nights, you don't want to give up.

0: Oh, you're gonna be okay.
1: Have you ever eaten instant mashed potatoes? They're rather gross. Quick, convenient, and simple to make, yes, but rather gross. We live in such an instant society these days. We have instant communication with people. We have drive-through coffee, food, and even banking. We have live news. There are so many things that we can do immediately. We're so used to this fast-paced instant life that we've become quite impatient people in general. I found that even though we're used to things happening instantly in our daily lives, there are still recurring times when we have to wait on God's timing for things to happen. God's perfect plan for our lives very rarely works in and alongside the timetables that we have in mind. Maybe next time I'm in a hurry for things to happen according to my diary and my timing, I should remember that instant is not always good, just like the mashed potatoes. For more, go to fionacaris.com.

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5: Good morning, just after 2 o'clock.

One Sonic Society, Great Are You Lord. Before that, Lucy Grimble with just perfect timing. And it is perfect timing. It is 8 minutes past two. It's lovely that you are listening to the program this morning. A couple of months ago, when we were talking about whether or not I should do this program, we were talking about, well, does anybody actually listen in the small hours between midnight and dawn anymore? Is it still a thing? Apparently, there is research that shows that between 10 and 15% of New Zealand's population is awake this time of the morning, and I would imagine a fair percentage of those are listening to radio. If you're one of those, thank you for choosing Sanctuary, and I hope you are enjoying the praise and worship music that I've got sorted out for you this morning.

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1: And what? 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

I thought I'd play that, a little trip down memory lane if you go back a day or two. Phillips, Craig and Dean, and Let My Words Be Few. It is just after 20 past two.

0: In Luke 2, we read the account of Mary and Joseph leaving the feast, suddenly becoming aware that they'd left Jesus behind. Imagine that. What a massive thing. It's not like losing your wallet or your car keys. They turned around and Jesus, humanity's hope, was missing. What did they do next? The right thing. They stopped, they went back to where they knew they had him last. Sometimes in life, we don't lose our salvation, but sometimes we can turn around and realize that intimacy we had is gone. Like Mary and Joseph, don't go any further. Stop. Turn around. Rediscover that intimacy with Christ. In all the things that you can lose in life, the worst thing, the most valuable thing that you can ever lose, is the closeness of that walk you have with Jesus. Make sure today that if you've lost it, you go back to where you last knew it.
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Man, that brings back some memories. I can't remember, but it must have been when I was maybe 5, 6, could be 7 years old, when I first learnt that beautiful song, Jesus Loves Me, This I Know. And there are a number of those songs that you can remember from your childhood and your youth, and I guess they will always be with you. And that's Lydia Laird's version of it, together with some other words of a song called This I Know. Give me a minute, and I must see if I can find Oh, How I Love Jesus. That's another song that is from the memory banks of a few years ago. Must have a version of that lying around here somewhere. See if I can find it. But first, this.

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0: Not exactly the way that we used to sing it growing up, but nevertheless you recognise the tune, Leon Patello and Oh How I Love Jesus. 20 to 3.
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Praise and Worship on a Tuesday morning. Elevation Worship featuring Brandon Lake and Praise. And to begin the 3 o'clock hour, Kim Walker-Smith with Insatiable. You often wonder how they sort of come up with the different names for all the different songs, but I guess a lot of thought must have gone into it. So, for example, the next song, the one they're going to play, is by a guy called Chris McClarney, and the song is called Hallelujah. That part we get, but this is Hallelujah for the Cross.

The ability to remember is powerful. Reading through Ecclesiastes chapter 12, the word remember appears often. Solomon tells us to remember our Creator in the days of our youth. But he doesn't stop there. He continues telling us to remember God before our eyes are dim, our legs are weak, our teeth stop grinding, our hearing fades, our hair turns white, or our energy fails. Reminding us to remember him not only in our youth, but in everything in between. We need to remember that his love is unconditional, his presence is constant, his promises never fail, and that we've been bought with a price. He's preparing a home for us in heaven. So I encourage you, no matter what age or stage, take time to remember God right now. Mahara ki tō tātou atua e tēnei rā. Remember God today. I'm Alison Shaw.

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Elevation Worship featuring Brandon Lake in Praise. And I wanted to play that just for the drum bit at the end. Now, I go to a church where drums don't normally make up part of the Sunday morning service. But last Sunday, we met together with a group of people who come to our church on Sunday afternoons, the International Church, and we had a combined service. It was really, really cool. And, the Filipinos can do, they can do many things well, but at the top of the tree would be their ability to sing and also their ability to cook amazing food. So the lunch that we had afterwards was really, really good. But what was interesting was that there were drums in the service. And our pastor mentioned it to us, and for some people that might have been just a wee bit tricky. But the drummer, and it was, I think that she must have been about 5 years old. Well, maybe a little bit older than that, but she wouldn't have been older than about 15. But man, could she play those drums? And it kind of sounded really cool. So I would imagine if you had been at that service and you'd been sort of like, no, we don't want drums in church, you might have rethought it. Really lovely.

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You can understand it when people come to New Zealand that maybe some of them struggle with the English language. Like over the last couple of days, there's been a lot of rain around New Zealand. But that song was called Lord Rain in Me. So if you come from overseas, that could have been a bit confusing. Different spellings, completely different meaning.

0: Hi, I'm Kane Adams. Jeremiah 17 verse 7 says, "Blessed is the man who trusts in the Lord, whose hope is in the Lord." You might not know it, but there's a difference between trust and hope. Trusting in God is about passing on the decision-making to Him. Trust can be affiliated with pain. We trust in God to sort out our situation, but we hope that He'll make the decision that we want Him to make. We still have an attachment to it. Hope in God, on the other hand, is affiliated with eternal joy and peace. Hope in God is about letting go of the desire for the decision at hand and placing your hope entirely in Christ for who He is. This will bring ultimate joy and comfort, as well as a grace that will sustain you through the difficult periods of life. So in every situation, we should choose to place both our trust and hope in God. And by doing this, we'll be blessed despite the outcome.
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There it is. Sanctuary, New Zealand's worship station. Why would you listen any other way?

Now, the official name of the song is God Be the Glory, but we know the old hymn, To God Be the Glory. It is a quarter to four, Tuesday, the second day of June, the second official day of winter. Been a bit of rain over the last couple of days, and I suppose the only good part of that is that it's not freezing. But as soon as the skies clear, we might be in for a few frosts.

0: Singing songs to God as an expression of worship is a wonderful thing to do. It's particularly powerful, I think, when groups of believers get together to sing passionately and with one voice and with one soul and with one mind their love songs to God, expressing God's worth, praise, and thankfulness through music. But we do need to bring things back into perspective. Let's just remind ourselves that in all the recorded words of Jesus through Matthew, Mark, Luke, and John, he never once asks us to get together and sing about his love. Instead, in many different ways and over again, he asks us to be his love. He asks us to be his love to one another, to our neighbors, to our enemies, and to the least of these, to the ends of the earth. I'm Grant Norsworthy with Word and Song.
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1: We're not just a radio station. 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
1: Quick time check on this Tuesday morning. It is just on 5 past 4 a.m. I thought it might be nice to play a praise and worship song that goes back a few years and one that you'll probably recognise and perhaps more importantly know the words to, because based on that thought, you can sing along. Are you ready?

And I don't know what happened at your church, but if you sang it at your church and you get to that last part and the instruments wouldn't play and it was just us, the congregation, singing, it's kind of nice, eh? Chris Tomlin, and how great is our God.

They've lasted for a reason. Powerful melodies and superb lyrics that lift our faith. Hymns. Some are modern classics. Others were written centuries ago but are still widely sung today. Hymns for Today. The best from the past given a fresh sound for today's generation. Hymns for Today. Every Sunday morning at 6. So let your faith be strengthened and inspired. Hymns for Today. Sundays at 6, only here on Sanctuary, New Zealand's worship station.

Well, your love is like a rock. Your love is like a river. That's the third day's song. I played a Casting Crowns song a little earlier this morning that talked about love being extravagant. So many, many different ways to describe it. Thanks for listening to Sanctuary Tuesday morning. Do you know the difference between knowledge, intelligence and wisdom? Well, a professor by the name of Richard Feynman put it this way. Knowledge is having the right answers, but intelligence is asking the right questions. But wisdom is knowing when to ask the right questions. That's quite clever, isn't it? Knowledge is having the right answers. Intelligence is asking the right questions. But wisdom is knowing when to ask the right questions. I kind of like that.

0: 2 Timothy chapter 2 verse 15. Do your best to present yourself to God as one approved.
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0: Sanctuary is more than a station. It's a growing movement of worship across New Zealand. 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
1: In answer to the question that I've been asked a number of times over the last few weeks, would I be able to play a request this time of the morning? The answer is yes. And if you'd like a request, 8168 is the short form text number. Just make sure the first word is sanctuary, which is not the easiest word to spell when you come think about it. And then tell me the name of the song and I'll see if I can play it for you. I want to play a request for myself. Now, there's a song that I used to listen to years ago and I thought it was really, really lovely. And then there was a period of time that you didn't hear it anymore. So it's so lovely to hear it again. And here it is. A number of different people have recorded it. This is Called Out Music's version of Wonderful Merciful Saviour. You'll know it.
2: Wonderful Merciful Saviour.

With the Kingdom and God So Loved. Before that, Ellie Holcomb with I'll Carry You. It is just on 10 past 5. Tuesday morning. Tuesday has arrived. Feels like a Monday, but it is a Tuesday. As far as the weather's concerned, it's not all that great. But the day has arrived and we'll rip into it.

The foundation for success is not what you've achieved or acquired. It is in who you are at the core of your being. Do you define yourself as a success or as a failure? One of the greatest mistakes you can make in life is to use your circumstances or past performances to assess who you are. That is not who you are. That is what you've done. You are not what other people have said you are. You are who God says you are. Genesis 1:27 says, "So God created man in his own image." Listen, you have the nature of God. I want you to walk upright every day with confidence. Walk tall. You are not just any other person walking on the street. Whatever knocks others down should not knock you down. You are unique and you have the nature of God right inside of you. This is Joshua Singh, and you can find out more information about me on joshuasingh.com.

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5: John 3, verse 17. 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

We the Kingdom and God So Loved the World. Ellie Holcomb before that with I'll Carry You. It is close enough to 10 past five to not worry about it. Tuesday has arrived. Yep, it's Tuesday, not Monday. The long weekend over and done with. Now, the next thing to look forward to is the longest night, or if you're an optimist, the shortest day, or is it the other way around? Never know. But that's within a couple of weeks, about the 20th or the 21st of the month. And then, although the days start to get longer again, they also, for a while, get colder.

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Hillsong Worship with Brooke Ledgerwood, and this is Our God. Good morning, it is just after 20 past five. Now, I don't know if this is an appropriate thing to talk about this time of the morning, so forgive me if it's not, but I didn't know this. Apparently, you can buy a toilet seat for tall people. And then I thought, oh, that can't be right. Someone's having a go. But I read on. But it's also for elderly, for those of us that are, you know, that, you know, difficulty standing up and sitting down anymore. It's a thing. Toilets for tall people. Is it?

0: Elevation Worship with Chandler Moore. And not Hallelujah, but Hallelujah. It is just on 20 past five, and apparently, thank you, it is a thing. You can buy tall toilets. Who knew? I didn't.
1: In Ephesians, Paul describes us as being clothed in God's armour and likens us to a Roman soldier. Roman soldiers wore leather sandals. You might think that this would make them more vulnerable until you realise the soles of the sandals were covered with sharp iron studs. When Jesus sent 72 disciples out on their own, they discovered they were wearing iron studs. On their return, they announce with amazement, "Lord, when we use your name, even demons are subject to us." "Yes," Jesus replied, "I have given you authority over all the enemy." Today, as we walk out in our sandals, the gospel of peace, let us remember that we too have iron studs on our feet, authority in the name of Jesus, to walk among snakes and scorpions and crush them, confident that nothing will harm us. I'm June Dooney, and you can contact me on junedooney.com.
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0: Thrive Worship, and I still believe it. It's just after 5:30. Well, King's birthday weekend has been had, done and dusted, and as part of the celebration of King's birthday weekend, there's the King's birthday honours. Used to be known as the Queen's birthday honours. So I had a look through the list, and this year, it's like, am I the only one? I hardly knew anybody on the list. I had heard of Earl Curtin, the All Black, because he came from Otago. Murray Toms, I've interviewed for A Very Tall Man, the TV program, and it's lovely to see that he got an award. And of course, the journalist with the raspy voice. Yeah, you know the one that I mean, Barry Soper. He got an award for journalism. But apart from that, as far as the names that I recognised, few and far between. What do you reckon? Have you seen the list? What do you think?
1: The word for you today.
2: Aaron and Miriam had been criticising Moses, the guy God had chosen, anointed and worked through to lead his people. They didn't realise it, but when they had the anti-Moses moan, they set themselves against God. When Aaron realised what he'd done and that there was no wriggling out of it, he confessed straight away. "We were fools to do such a thing," he says in Numbers chapter 12, verse 11. Aaron did the smart thing. He recognised what he'd been doing and he repented of it fast. Could he have done otherwise? Could Aaron have said, "Fine then, had enough, I'm off"? Maybe, but he'd certainly have been saying goodbye to his relationship with God too. Aaron recognised that he wanted that clean slate forgiveness with God for his future and realised just how much he'd been damaging that relationship. By being critical of Moses, he'd already turned away from God. So how do we learn from Aaron's mistake? Oswald Chambers wrote, "Whenever you're in a critical temper, it is impossible to enter into communion with God." So, when we're tempted to get critical, slam on the brakes and check in with God. "Lord, how do you see this situation? Can you give me the grace to deal with this person well?" So what now? Next time you're about to say something about the way someone is acting, stop. Why do you want to say it? Would saying this be a loving thing for both God and this person? Then decide what you should do.
1: The word for you today. 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

Mercy me. And make it well. Good morning, it is 5:45. Happy birthday if it is your birthday today. I hope that you have a wonderful day, that you hear from everybody that you want to hear from and that nice things happen. And how are you going in terms of the age thing? Do you think you're going to get 70 or a few more years? Yeah. So how does all that work? And we often think about that, do we not? We've been watching a program on telly over the last couple of weeks on how to live longer, you know, brain health and body health. And it's like, oh man, sometimes you sort of think, do I have to do that for an extra 6 months or a year? You don't know. Animals, of course, don't think about it. And their days just sort of come and they go. If you're a fly, you can expect to last between 2 and 3 weeks. If you're a cat, between 12 and 18 years. A blue whale, 80 to 90 years. And a shark, between 270 and 500 years. I don't think they even worry about birthdays. So if it is your birthday today, enjoy it. Don't think about it too much.

0: When visiting our family in Broome in Western Australia, we went on a search for dinosaur footprints. For 80k along the coastline, dinosaur footprints can be found in the rocks at low tide. And so began the search. Before long came the shout, we'd found some. We found the trail of a three-toed dinosaur, the footprints clearly and deeply imprinted in the rocks. It was thrilling. What looked like an ordinary rocky outcrop contained timeless footprints that we could have missed had we not taken the time to search. It reminds me of the Bible. It may look like an ordinary book, but it contains the timeless words of God. Don't miss the opportunity. Search it out today. God speaks to us through it, and when he does, it's thrilling. Mahana ki tō tātou atua e tēnei rā. Remember God today. I'm Alison Shaw.
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4: In this update, schools are using physical restraint on students more than ever before. Ministry of Education data shows there's been almost 9,400 such incidents since 2023. From today, pharmacists will be able to provide funded medicines for some common conditions like emergency contraception, conjunctivitis, head lice and oral rehydration without a GP prescription. But there are concerns those in rural areas might find themselves waiting a while to see the pharmacist due to a limited workforce. Severe weather is continuing to impact and close a number of state highways. Orange heavy rain warnings are in place for Northland, Bay of Plenty, Mount Taranaki and Tongariro National Park. Winter's arrived in Queenstown, with the town celebrating its earliest ever start to the ski season. Hundreds turned out for Snowfest over the weekend, featuring a cold plunge into Lake Wakatepu and a rail jam with 60 athletes. That's news.
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0: In sport, it's now official. Serena Williams is returning to the WTA Tour. The 23-time Grand Slam winner re-entered the doping testing pool last year but had denied a comeback previously. She'll begin her return by playing doubles at Queen's Club in London next week. Two players have reached uncharted ground in the French Open women's singles. Russian Diana Schneider and Poland's Maja Halinska are into their first Grand Slam quarterfinals. In the men's draw, Canadian fourth seed Felix Auger-Aliassime is through to the quarters. Reigning Women's World Sevens Player of the Year Georgia Miller is up for the gong again. The Black Fern Sevens vice-captain has been nominated for the top prize alongside 2024 winner Madison Levi and the USA's Ariana Ramsey. That's sport. I'm Jodie Gill.
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3: Good morning, here's your weather forecast for today. Northland, Auckland, Coromandel Peninsula, rain with heavy falls and possible thunderstorms and downpours, easing to isolated showers in the afternoon. Bay of Plenty and the Central High Country, rain, heavy falls and possible thunderstorms with downpours, easing into isolated showers in the afternoon. Waikato to Wellington, rain with heavy falls and downpours possible. From Taranaki northwards, easing to isolated showers late morning or afternoon. Moving to Gisborne and Wairarapa, a scattered rain clearing to fine this evening. For Marlborough, Nelson and Fiordland, rain with heavy falls, easing to isolated showers in the morning. And finally, Canterbury, Otago and Southland, scattered rain easing to isolated showers in the afternoon, with fine spells developing inland from Southland and Otago.
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5: 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For God has said, I will never fail you. 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

0: It's Phil Wickham, homesick for heaven. Good morning, Atamaria. Welcome to the Morning Sanctuary with Lee and Nerida.
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0: It is Tuesday. Very good. It's the 2nd of June. We're in winter and it certainly does not feel like it.
1: No, it's kind of, it feels kind of muggy-ish, doesn't it?
0: Yeah, it's crazy.
1: Humid.
0: Yes, very, very warm. Yesterday afternoon, Lee, I went to Costco with Di from Rema.
1: Oh, that's right, because I got a text from you guys saying, because you were swing by for a cup of tea, weren't you?
0: Yes.
1: Because I live near there.
0: Yes, but we didn't in the end.
1: No, because I just, well, bless a shame, because I spent Saturday and Sunday doing housework expecting you to arrive.
0: Yeah, I thought you might have.
1: I did. I cleaned the place from top to toe and then, you bailed on me.
0: Yeah, well, it wasn't me. It was Di. But I did buy something.
1: What did you buy?
0: I bought these Puma shoes $40.
1: Really?
0: Yes.
1: Do that again. Put your feet up in the air again. See if you can do that.
0: Well,
1: look at that.
0: I know. Well done. I was very happy with that because I was looking for shoes.
1: Not bad for an old girl. Get your leg up that high. Well done.
0: So, Costco is quite fascinating, actually. Like, they have everything there.
1: Mm.
0: As soon as you walk in, there were fridges, there were dryers, there were anti-fatigue mats, there were sports bras. There was everything.
1: My kind of place.
0: Right in the entranceway. And then, there's clothes, there's shoes, there's a massive bakery, there's all these different
1: things. Just want to carry on listing all the items.
0: Oh, it was amazing.
1: Okay.
0: It was amazingly.
1: Lovely.
0: Like, it's got everything. Tires, and they are way cheaper.
1: Come on, please.
0: No, it was really good.
1: This is the Morning Sanctuary where Nerida's going to list every item in Costco.
0: No, but it's like, it's not, I thought it was just a supermarket, but it's not.
1: Okay.
0: It's everything. So if you're thinking of becoming a member, well, it could be worth it. Maybe. I don't know. Hey, coming up for you, we have got our
1: Kitchen Chat. From Kitchen Chat, I need to go on a holiday, so I'm thinking about going to a certain place. Also, we've got a great quote from Charles Spurgeon.
0: Oh, nice.
1: Yeah.
0: Next, though, we are heading to our Bibles. We're going to check out the book of Nehemiah, chapter 8, verse 10. Here's Joe Metal with My Everything.

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0: Elevation Worship on the Morning Sanctuary, O Come to the Altar. You're with Nerida and Lee, and we are now going to head to our Bibles.
1: Because it's the time to have the verse of the day from the Bible Society group, who believe the Bible is for everyone. So looking at Nehemiah chapter 8, verse 10. And Nehemiah continued, "Go and celebrate with a feast of rich foods and sweet drinks, and share gifts of food with people who have nothing prepared. This is a sacred day before our Lord. Don't be dejected and sad, for the joy of the Lord is your strength."
0: So in this verse, this is actually a big pivot from mourning to a celebration, which is quite nice. And they were mourning because they'd disobeyed God, they'd neglected his law. But the leaders redirect them and are saying, look, grief is not wrong, but staying in sorrow is not the goal, and God is restoring them so they should move from repentance to joy. And so I think our takeaway from this verse is that we don't stay stuck in guilt. We can receive God's restoration.
1: That's really good. I've been in that place myself in my life where I got stuck in guilt. I got stuck in morose feelings and negativity. And that's not what God wants for us, is it?
0: No, that's right. He didn't come to earth to die for us, for you to live like that.
1: I'm not demeaning anyone that's struggling at the moment and saying that you're wrong, but there is, with God, is always, restoration.
0: Mm.
1: Yeah, nice one. Thanks, Nerida. That was Nehemiah chapter 8, verse 10. Now, Bible Society and their partners are excited to share Tehillonica, the audio books of Thessalonians in Te Reo Māori. Listen now at maoriaudiobible.nz.
0: Next up, we're going to have a look at our quote for the day. It's from Charles Spurgeon. So that's straight after this one from Corey Asbury. This is The Father's House.

0: Corey Asbury with the Father's House. Well, it is time to head into the kitchen, hang out a little bit by the coffee machine, because that's what you do at this time of the morning, because it's time for kitchen chat.
1: Oh, where would I be this time of morning without coffee, my friend? Have you had your first one yet?
0: I have.
1: Oh, good on you. Well done. Hey, I'm taking Friday off.
0: Yes.
1: Okay, I'm going to get my car serviced. But the boss, every time I ask for time off, she's like, take more holiday, you've got too much. And she just happened to say that at the same time I was on YouTube watching a video about Indonesia.
0: Oh, yeah.
1: So I'm kind of taken with this place. It's really interesting. Can I share some facts with you?
0: Go for it.
1: That I've discovered. There's this, there's a line there that was discovered by a chap called Alfred Russel. Right, and it's called the Russel line. Now, apparently, across this line, on the west, and what's the other side of the west? Is east?
0: Yes.
1: Okay. There's a massive divide. So on the east side, there's marsupials, or the Australian animals.
0: Yeah.
1: And on the west side, there's things like elephants and so forth, and tigers and lions. But they've never crossed across that line. There was...
0: Well, what's like, the line? What do you mean a line?
1: There's a, an ecological boundary that runs right through Indonesia.
0: So in an oceanic trench, is that what you
1: like
0: mean?
1: A trench, yeah.
0: Right.
1: And so through history, they've never crossed across that line.
0: That's amazing.
1: Yes. Also,
0: yes.
1: Do you know anything about islands? How many islands they have?
0: 17,000 islands, Lee.
1: Well, this is worth coming in for a chat with you for that.
0: My goodness, that country is big. It's the fourth most populous country in the world.
1: Wow, well, it's got...
0: India is number one with 1.47 billion.
1: Wow. Yeah. Do you want to take this over? Do you want to be this?
0: No.
1: It's like a fag battle, isn't it, in the kitchen? Hey, so I'm interested because I like... scuba diving, snorkeling.
0: Oh, yeah.
1: And they've got like 76% of the world's coral reefs there. And 3,000 species of fish in that area. So I'm like, maybe I should take some time off and go to Indonesia.
0: Go for it, Lee.
1: Shall I?
0: Yes. You
1: should.
0: It looks beautiful. My daughter is there at the moment, and the photos that are coming back is just beautiful.
1: I'm
0: really
1: liking
0: beautiful.
1: That picture of that meal she just had.
0: And she's in Surabaya at the moment, so that's another one of the islands.
1: Yeah.
0: Definitely not a tourist place. And beautiful meal for $2, two New Zealand dollars.
1: See ya, I'm off, I'm going.

0: It seems our world is becoming less black and white, but increasingly grey and not so clear-cut with choices and decisions we sometimes have to make. With the rise in social media, we all have numerous voices shouting for our attention, screaming to be heard at all times of the day and night. Within various Christian circles and different flavours of denominations, there are huge differences in what are acceptable belief patterns and what we should hold fast to. I love this quote from Charles Spurgeon. He said that discernment is not a matter of simply telling the difference between right and wrong, rather it's telling the difference between right and almost right. Thankfully, God has given us a great guide to help us so we can grow in our discernment and learn to distinguish right from almost right. The Bible is the voice of truth we need to turn to when we're facing opposing views and thoughts on the matter. When so many voices are calling our name and drawing our attention to them, it's easy to get confused, but things can be made very clear when we turn to God's word. For more, go to fionacaris.com.
1: It's your sanctuary.
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0: Kane with Yes He Can, and that's a big amen. You are listening into the Morning Sanctuary. It's Lee and Nerida. Now we're going to have a look at a quote for you to ponder today.
1: Yeah, this one, you have a sit on this one as you go through the day. This is from Charles Spurgeon, as we know, was a great, great Christian from 1834 to 1892. He was around, and he said, this is amazing, "I have a great need for Christ. I have a great Christ for my need."
0: Yeah, that's great.
1: Isn't it? Again, "I have a great need for Christ. I have a great Christ for my need."
0: Yeah, that's that's amazing. Sometimes, though, it can be hard to have that faith. You know, like when you have a big need, a very big need, and you're continuously praying for that need. Yes, we do have a great Christ, but sometimes that faith can waver a little bit along the way. But yeah, he does come through, and that's why it's really important to kind of think back at those markers in your life when he has actually really answered a prayer in an amazing way.
1: That is one. I can't add to that, Nerida. That is really, really good. That is really good. Thank you.
0: Oh, you're welcome, Lee. So straight after this from Tim Nuffield, we'll have a look at the life of Charles Spurgeon, known as the Prince of Preachers. Ooh, that's a mouthful. Here's Tim Nuffield, "Lord, I Need You."

0: Tim Nuffield with Lord, I Need You. You're on The Morning Sanctuary with Lee and Nerida. Now, we just talked earlier about a great quote from Charles Spurgeon. It was, I have a great need for Christ. I have a great Christ for my need. But Charles Spurgeon, who is he? Let's have a look, shall we? So he was known as the Prince of Preachers. And he was just a regular guy who was popular because he just spoke the language of the people, the language of the working class. He used street slang, he was witty, he was great at storytelling. And he was basically the ultimate communicator of the 19th century.
1: Now, when he started out, the crowds got so massive, his reputation built, that they had to build the Metropolitan Tabernacle just to hold the crowds. And remember, this is in the time before they even had electronic microphones. So when he did these massive speeches, he had to project his voice to thousands of them using nothing but his lungs and perfect acoustic timing.
0: Amazing, eh?
1: Mm.
0: But what really made him stick around in people's minds wasn't just his showmanship, it was his authenticity. He didn't try and hide his flaws, and he struggled openly with deep depression and physical pain throughout his life, and he talked about it. People didn't just come to hear a sermon, they came because they felt understood by someone who was down in the trenches with them.
1: Now, he left behind millions of words in print, but his real legacy is just how human he remained despite his absolute massive fame.
0: Wow.
1: And that was Charles Spurgeon, 1834 to 1892, who said this. This is your Christian quote to ponder today. I have a great need for Christ. I have a great Christ for my need.
0: Amen. So good. Hey, on the way, we have got our ponderous puzzle. This one is Jerib with Gonna Be Okay.
2: Dark days, unbearable nights. You don't wanna give up.

0: Toby Mac on Sanctuary with Faithfully. You're with Nerida and Lee. We're heading towards 7 o'clock and it's time to get our ponderous puzzle underway with clue number one. And today we're looking for a food stuff. Now, this food is among the first plants domesticated by humans around 10,000 to 12,000 years ago in what we call the Fertile Crescent.
1: I know what it is. It's marshmallows.
0: Marshmallows.
1: You know what? I don't even know what marshmallows are made from. What are they?
0: They would be
1: marsh
0: made...
1: Marshmallows? No. Is there a marshmallow tree?
0: No. No.
1: No.
0: No, what none are they of those. Made from? They're made from, I forget what it's called.
1: Sugar?
0: No, I can't say.
1: Oh, okay. Yeah, no idea. So it's not marshmallows, sorry.
0: No, it's not marshmallows.
1: Okay.
0: You've completely derailed this. No, it is a foodstuff that was domesticated by humans around 10,000 to 12,000 years ago in the Fertile Crescent. If you think you know what it is, text in 8168 with the first word, sanctuary. Don't listen to Lee.
1: Text in marshmallows.
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6: In this update, the King's Birthday weekend road toll has reached at least 7, the most recorded in a decade. The official road toll period ended at 6 this morning. School principal Tutemila isn't surprised physical restraint is being used more in schools, saying staffing pressures mean teachers are dealing with multiple situations on their own. MOE data shows annual cases have risen from about 2,600 in 2018 to about 3,000 in the past few years. Hundreds of people have been caught driving dangerously in a King's Birthday weekend crackdown. In Auckland, police have impounded 10 vehicles. In Manawa, 230 vehicles have been ordered off the road and 10 have been impounded. Waikato's Hauraki district is welcoming another funding boost for cycling tourism. The government's helping fund 14 new e-bike charges along the Hauraki rail trail as part of a $2.5 million investment in New Zealand's Great Rides. That's news.
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6: In sport, at the age of 44, Serena Williams will attempt to return to the professional tennis circuit next week. She's entered the Queen's Club tournament in London in doubles. Black Ferns Sevens vice-captain Georgia Miller has been nominated for the Women's World Player of the Year for a third straight year. Shane Van Gisbergen has fired a warning to the rest of the NASCAR field after his best oval event finish. The Kiwi driver claimed a fifth-place finish at the Cracker Barrel 400 in Nashville. While he says it's a great result, he feels like he could have finished even higher. Former England midfielder James Milner is hanging up the boots after 24 seasons and 658 Premier League games across 6 clubs. That's sport. I'm Jodie Gill.
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2: Good morning, here's your weather forecast for today. Northland, Auckland, Coromandel Peninsula, rain with heavy falls and possible thunderstorms and downpours easing to isolated showers in the afternoon. Bay of Plenty and the Central High Country, rain, heavy falls and possible thunderstorms with downpours easing into isolated showers in the afternoon. Waikato to Wellington, rain with heavy falls and downpours possible. From Taranaki northwards, easing to isolated showers late morning or afternoon. Moving to Gisborne and Wairarapa, a scattered rain clearing to fine this evening. For Marlborough, Nelson and Fiordland, rain with heavy falls, easing to isolated showers in the morning. And finally, Canterbury, Otago and Southland, scattered rain easing to isolated showers in the afternoon, with fine spells developing inland from Southland and Otago.
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0: Chris Tomlin, Holy Forever. Well, good morning. Talofa Lava or Atamarie. Lovely to have your company. You are listening in to The Morning Sanctuary with Lee and Nerida. It is Samoan Language Week, which is nice.
1: Lovely, lovely. It's also Tuesday when Nerida repays the forfeit because she lost the fact battle last week.
0: Yes.
1: The week before, she didn't bother to do anything. So big expectations today. So the forfeit was to do with something for weightlifting, I believe. So
0: yes, I do have it. I just have looking, to run out to the office.
1: Looking around the studio, I don't see it. What is it? You haven't done it, have you?
0: I have an idea and I could go out to the office and get it.
1: An idea is not how it works. It physically brings... I made you that nose hair clip, okay?
0: Yes, yes. Wow, thanks.
1: 2 hours I took put into that.
0: Only 2 hours?
1: Yeah, just 2 hours. Oh. Well, you've got 2 forfeits backed up now that you've done nothing with, so...
0: Okay. All right. I'll see what I can come up with, eh?
1: Right, okay.
0: All right. It's going to happen, Lee. It's going to happen. Hey, coming up for you this hour, we have got our prayers from the past. That is on the way. Next, though... We'd love to hear about your weekend.
1: Yeah, we've got to summarise it in 3 words, though, okay? You've got to tell us about the weekend you've just had, the long weekend, but only using 3 words. How would that apply to you?
0: Yeah. Here's Dawn of Feliz, The King is Alive.

0: Jordan Feliz, the king is alive. You're on the Morning Sanctuary with Nerida and Lee. Happy Tuesday, second day of June. And we'd love to hear about your long weekend, but we don't want sentences or paragraphs, anything like that. We just want three words to sum up your weekend.
1: And guess who picked this topic? It'd be Nerida, who's very blunt and to the point.
0: Yes, I'm very economic with my words.
1: You are indeed. So, yeah, your weekend in three words, please. You can text us on 8168, the keyword sanctuary. You can tell us how your weekend was, your long weekend, in three words.
0: Or you can give us a call. The number is 0800 355 455. Tell us your weekend in three words, and then we'll unpack those three words.
1: Okay.
0: Then we'll have a few sentences after that.
1: Well, let's unpack yours then, shall we?
0: Okay.
1: What have you got?
0: Well, I will go with restful, lucrative, and productive.
1: Nice, nice.
0: Restful, which is bordering on bored.
1: I'm going to say you don't enjoy resting, do you?
0: No, I don't really. I don't love it. I just don't really feel like I needed it this weekend. But anyway, it was restful. Lucrative because we've got a few plants around our house and I've put some of them on Marketplace and I sold a few plants. So that's nice.
1: Let's specify the type of plant you were selling.
0: Clivias.
1: Oh, nice.
0: I think that's how you say it.
1: Oh, yeah, they're pretty. Nice one. Yeah.
0: Yeah, so I sold a few of those. And productive because I was out in the garden clearing things up, thinning out the clivias, and just generally tidying things up. So that was nice.
1: Nerida Ashcroft. What are they called?
0: Clivias.
1: Clivia Queen of Auckland. Wow, yes. Nice.
0: Yeah.
1: Nice.
0: And you?
1: Me, watch this space.
0: What?
1: Or say no more.
0: Well, can you unpack how to describe your weekend?
1: Outside of that, run, rest, housework.
0: Okay.
1: Yeah, run. I did a park run.
0: Yeah.
1: I got lots of rest and did housework. That's one word, isn't it, housework?
0: Yeah, that we can classify that as one word.
1: Yeah, I did some housework because some friends said they were coming round to visit me. So I spent the whole day Saturday cleaning the house, but they never showed up, Nerida.
0: Yeah, the friends wouldn't even notice whether it was clean or not.
1: Why is that?
0: Because really, it's like we're just coming to see you,
1: okay,
0: that's all.
1: All right.
0: Anyway, no, we didn't come because the other friend was not feeling very well.
1: Couldn't be bothered. Three words for you.
0: Well, you could frame it that way if you want to. Otherwise, you could just listen to the truth. Lee Baker.
1: All right,
0: enough of that silly business. We'd love to hear from you this morning. How would you describe your weekend in three words? Just three words. You can text 8168 with the first word sanctuary or give us a call 0800 355 455. This is Sanctus Real with Steady.

0: Sanctus Real with Steady. You're on the Morning Sanctuary with Lee and Nerida. Hello, Falava. It is Samoan Language Week, which I love. We'd love to hear about your weekend, but we want to hear about it in three words only. My three words were restful, productive, and lucrative.
1: Nice.
0: Yeah. What about you? I'd love to hear from you. You can give us a call, 0800 355 455, or text in 8168 with the first word, Sanctuary.
1: Jocelyn says, quiet, fun, and blessed.
0: That's nice.
1: Pretty good, isn't it? Yep. Sauna, cleaning, baking, and exploring.
0: Oh, now, nice.
1: What is that all in one? That would be kind of interesting, wouldn't it? Exploring and baking. That would be really one.
0: I wanted to do some exploring over the weekend, but the weather just didn't lend itself to it.
1: I love Joy's, our new church.
0: Ah.
1: You could go deeper with that one, eh?
0: Yes, absolutely.
1: Yeah, I like this one. Melissa, extra day. Woohoo!
0: All right. yes, and Cheryl says, really, really boring.
1: Oh, really?
0: Yes, really. She did really say that. Sorry, Cheryl. And Calvin says, really, really good.
1: Okay. Unpack this one. Catherine, ready? Dog park fun.
0: Oh, yes. That sounds great.
1: Is it fun? Dog parks, are they fun?
0: Yeah, they are fun.
1: Is it like slides and stuff and swings for dogs? I've never been to one.
0: Haven't you?
1: No.
0: Ah, no, they are fun. It's just a big green space and dogs run around being dogs. They just love it.
1: So, but it says dog park fun is fun for the dog. Yeah?
0: It's fun for the dog, and then the dog owners tend to kind of cluster around and chat. A little bit like, you know, when you've got little kids and they're at a playground and you start hanging out with the parents. Just like that.
1: Yeah, yeah. Oh, wow.
0: Yeah. All right. Well, there's still room for you to get involved here. 8168 with the first word, Sanctuary. Oh, Adrian says, relaxing and ironing. That also sounds productive, Adrian. Love to hear from you. Here's Brandon Heath, No Turning Back.

0: Brandon Heath on Sanctuary, No Turning Back. Well, we're asking you what you did over the weekend, but it has to be in three words, only three words. So you can get creative with that if you like.
1: Yeah, mine was run, rest, housework.
0: Nice.
1: Yeah, yeah, pretty boring, but yeah, good. Productive.
0: Well,
1: yeah.
0: John is on the line. Good morning, John.
2: Good morning, Nerida.
0: How are you today?
2: All right.
0: How would you describe your weekend, John, in three words?
2: What did I put there?
0: You had, let me remind you, recovery, sitting, and bored.
2: That's right. That's right. Yeah.
0: So recovery. What's happening there?
2: The doctor's sort of taking lots of little bits off me, all my skin, all over, and so. Few stitches here and there. And I was just told to sit, do nothing.
0: Right. For how long?
2: Just a few days.
0: Just a few days? Oh, that's okay, John.
1: John, I know what you should, in your recovery time, I know what you should do. You should narrate storybooks. You've got a great voice. You've got one of those voices like kind of the cheese adverts, when we go, take your time.
0: Yeah.
1: You've got one of those really nice blokey kind of Kiwi voices. You should record some stuff.
0: You should.
2: Uh-huh. Thank you for that. Yeah. Maybe I'll look into that. Yeah.
0: Yeah, just look up some sort of agency that does voice work.
2: Yeah.
0: Send in a little sample. Away you go. So
1: how long's your recovery for, brother?
2: Oh, until the stitches come out, so it'd be another few days probably.
0: Right. Yeah,
2: but
0: it is.
2: I've almost read a book, so that's got to be good.
0: Almost read a book?
1: What book? Anything good?
2: Just a Christian testimony. Yeah, it's good.
1: Nice.
0: Oh, they're always really encouraging.
2: Not just a Christian testimony, a Christian testimony.
1: Yeah. Right. You so need to narrate books. You've got a great voice. I love that voice. That's so good.
2: Oh, good.
0: Oh, that's great. Great, John. Hey, thanks for being a part of the show this morning, and I hope your recovery goes well and that it's not too boring for you.
1: Bless you.
2: That's right. I can get up and walk around a bit. Yeah, all right. That'd be good.
0: Good.
1: Cheers, John.
0: All
1: thanks,
0: right.
1: Brother.
0: Have a good day. See
2: you, guys.
1: Thank you.
2: Bye-bye.
1: Wow, that's a great voice. He had that narrator's voice, didn't he? That
0: kind
1: of, and then the clouds came in. And just a great book voice, Love that.
0: It is. It's really good. Hey, we've got an encouraging message on the way from Kane Adams, and we're also going to have a look at our prayers from the past.

0: The Worship Initiative, Teach Me to Number My Days. Well, good morning. You are on the Morning Sanctuary with Lee and Nerida. On Friday, we had a fact battle.
1: We did. That's our new thing now. Every Friday, we both bring a fact to the table. You guys get to vote on it. And let me think. I won last week and I won the week before, but you didn't do the forfeit the week before. So
0: no, but I have a forfeit for you this week. So the fact that you won with is that roosters have built-in earplugs. My fact was about the brain and the fact that it literally sags or shrinks when you're dehydrated, which can result in headaches, brain fog, lots of other things. So do remember to drink and stay hydrated.
1: Yeah, but roosters was the winner, eh? Mine was the winner,
0: which
1: is really good. It was
0: the winner.
1: Good.
0: And so, yeah, there is a forfeit that I had to come up with. And I promised Leon, It was Friday.
1: So we did the Friday fact battle,
0: and I didn't yesterday. But don't worry, Lee, because it's here.
1: Oh, you got something?
0: Yep.
1: Okay, she's taking her headphones off and she's, oh no, what is it? If you bring in a big stick and, oh, okay, I'm looking, got to my back. She's laughing, she's giggling. And she's just gone. Well, she just doesn't come back. Oh, that's useless. That's minimal effort.
0: 10 of those, up and down, Lee.
1: Is it up and down?
0: Yeah.
1: Like above my head?
0: So there's a really big box of books that he really struggled to carry upstairs the other day. He was huffing and puffing. I thought he was going to pass out. So I brought the box in for him to do some... I don't know, some lifts with those.
1: There you go.
0: Oh, is he puffing?
1: No, I'm not. That was easy. That was it. That was so little effort on your part.
0: How many did you do? 10. You need to do 3 sets of 12 and then carry them up the stairs as well.
1: Okay, all right. Okay, thank you. That's my forfeit.
0: It is. You all right with that?
1: No, not really. That's no.

0: Hi, I'm Kane Adams. Romans 8 verse 28. And we know that all things work together for good for those who love God, to those who are called according to His purpose. All of us go through seasons in life, whether good or bad. When we pour our love on God and align ourselves to His purpose, we can know that the end result will always be good. Simply put, there is no plan B with God. He is sovereign and faithful enough to take hold of every season in our lives, every mistake and every blessing, and interweave them together to bring about ultimate goodness in our lives. So whether or not you're currently going through a season of joy or a season of anguish, know and trust in God that He will bring ultimate good to whatever situation you're experiencing.
1: Non-stop worship on Sanctuary.

0: Hillsong Worship on the Morning Sanctuary with Oh Praise the Name. You're with Lee and Nerida. We're going to have a look at our prayers from the past. So we're looking at Pope Gregory I, known as Gregory the Great. He was a pivotal figure in the late 6th century, and he was able to bridge the ancient and medieval worlds. He actually came from a wealthy Roman aristocratic family, initially pursuing a secular career, and he rose to become the prefect of Rome in his early 30s, and then dramatically abandoned this position. And he converted his family's estates into monasteries and embraced a monastic life. And then he was pulled back into public service, eventually becoming Pope. And he often lamented the loss of his nice, quiet monastic solitude.
1: Wouldn't you, though? Wouldn't you just?
0: Yeah, I can understand that, yeah.
1: What a character.
0: Yeah. Wow. Gregory the Great. So this is one of his prayers.
1: Almighty and eternal God, you are the brightness of the faithful. You have made this day holy by the first fruits of the chosen Gentiles. Fill the world with your glory and show yourself by the radiance of your light to the nations that are subject to you. Through Jesus Christ, our Lord. Amen.
0: Amen. You can see why he was Gregory the Great.
1: You can, yeah. What an interesting life to, you know, come from a wealthy family and to give up all of that for, you know, monasteries and so forth.
0: I know, convert all his property into monasteries. That's incredible.
1: That's true belief there, isn't it? Wow. Pope Gregory the Great.
0: Yes.
1: Gregory the First. Wow.
0: Hey, straight after this one, we have got our ponderous puzzle. Looking for a food group today.
1: Marshmallows. It's got to be.
0: Not marshmallows. This is Phillips, Craig and Dean. Come, now is the time to worship.

0: Phillips, Craig and Dean, come, now is the time to worship. You're with Lee and Nerida on the Morning Sanctuary. We are heading towards 8 o'clock. 7:46 is the time, and it's time for clue number two of our ponderous puzzle.
1: Now, Nerida will give you a clue each morning at 10 to 7, then 7:46, and then 10 to 10 to 9, and then the big reveal at 9:30 each morning. And if you think you know what it is, 8168, the key word, sanctuary. And we'll always get back to you, say yes or no. And the first person to get it correctly will win a Sanctuary Pen Pal pack.
0: Okay.
1: Two pens, one for you and one for your pal.
0: So we're looking for a food stuff today. And this is among the first plants domesticated by humans around 10,000 to 12,000 years ago in what we call their Fertile Crescent. Clue number two is that every part of the plant can be used. Obviously for food, but also in bedding, construction, paper production, and even bioenergy.
1: Okay, so it's not the marshmallow tree then, clearly.
0: No,
1: not, is it? Okay.
0: No.
1: All right. Spaghetti tree?
0: No, not the spaghetti tree. There we go. What is this food stuff? You can text in 8168 with the first word sanctuary. Have a guess. We'll text you back, let you know if you are correct or not.
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9: In this update, schools are using physical restraint on students more than ever before. Ministry of Education data shows there's been almost 9,400 such incidents since 2023. An international law expert says Pete Hegseth was wrong to publicly scold New Zealand over its defence spending. Waikato University's Alexander Gillespie says we're increasing our defence spending and we also want to avoid an arms race.
10: You want to get to the point where you've got an adequate deterrent, but you can still reach for global cooperation to bring back a rules-based order.
9: The Desert Road has seen its second multi-fatality crash in 2 months. Three people died and two others were seriously injured after two cars collided near Wairu early yesterday morning. There are among at least seven deaths on the road this King's Birthday weekend. Officials are investigating after a suspected scorpion was found in the bathroom of an Auckland home. MPI surveillance manager Nick Ward says the person who notified them returned to New Zealand last month from a country that has scorpions. That's news.
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9: In sport, the tennis world is abuzz with Serena Williams confirming her return to the court for the first time since retiring in 2022. Amidst fourth round action at the French Open, the 23-time major winner shifted attention her way by announcing she'd compete in doubles at the Queen's Club in London next week. Former men's world number one John McEnroe has told TNT Sports, even though the rumours had been buzzing, it's still a surprise. The International Cricket Council has approved a trial that could lead to pink ball balls being used as replacements in test matches to combat bad light. The ICC has agreed to proceed with a pilot scheme whereby pink balls, which are easier to see when visibility dips in gloomy conditions, would be introduced to allow play to continue. That's sport. I'm Jodie Gill.
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1: weather.
2: Good morning, here's your weather forecast for today. Northland, Auckland, Coromandel Peninsula, rain with heavy falls and possible thunderstorms and downpours, easing to isolated showers in the afternoon. Bay of Plenty and the Central High Country, rain, heavy falls and possible thunderstorms with downpours, easing into isolated showers in the afternoon. Waikato to Wellington, rain with heavy falls and downpours possible. From Taranaki northwards, easing to isolated showers late morning or afternoon. Moving to Gisborne and Wairarapa, a scattered rain clearing to fine this evening. For Marlborough, Nelson and Fiordland, rain with heavy falls, easing to isolated showers in the morning. And finally, Canterbury, Otago and Southland, scattered rain, easing to isolated showers in the afternoon, with fine spells developing inland from Southland and Otago.
1: From the Word.
0: James 5 verse 16. Confess your sins to each other and pray for each other so that you may be healed. The earnest prayer of a righteous person has great power and produces wonderful results.
1: Sanctuary, New Zealand's worship station. Come.

0: Collective, Build Your Kingdom here. You're on the Morning Sanctuary, and a very good morning to you, Te Lofa Lava, Atamaria. You're with Lee and Nerida.
1: And so the weekend you were saying something about ants in your house. What happened there?
0: So what happened, Lee, is at the end of last week, I opened a cupboard up downstairs and got the shock of my life because it was full of ants just everywhere. It was really gross. Okay. So I ran upstairs, got the fly spray, ran downstairs, sprayed them to bits, closed the cupboard door, and then forgot about the whole thing. And now I'm thinking, that's right, there's a cupboard full of dead ants I've got to clean up. But I just keep forgetting to do it because I don't see it because it's a random cupboard downstairs.
1: Wouldn't it be more environmentally friendly if we were allowed to have an anteater as a pet?
0: Oh, yes. You know,
1: wouldn't that be cute, eh?
0: Oh, that'd be great.
1: That'd be so good.
0: Oh, it would be very satiated in my house, that's for sure.
1: So do you know what the problem is, where it's stemming from? Is there some fruit
0: out
1: or something?
0: Yeah, there was a bag of sweets in the cupboard that my daughter had left there before she went on her big trip.
1: Yeah, I've got some fruit and nut in my office and in my top drawer there. And I remember a couple of weeks ago, like, munching on it, going, and it had this, like, real acidy kind of horrible taste to it. Then I kind of had a look in the bottom, and it was just crawling with ants.
0: So
1: I was eating all these ants last week.
0: Yeah.
1: So I put it in your drawer.
0: You better not have.
1: No, I didn't.
0: Oh, boy. Hey, coming up for you this hour, we are looking at today in Christian history, talking about a woman who had the amazing skills to maintain her kingdom's Protestant stance. That was during the very volatile French War religion.
1: And coming up next, a new game we're going to play called On the Tools, and you can win a book from Manor Christian Store. So we're going to name three specific tools that relate to a profession, and we'll play one sound effect. And if you can name what the job is we're looking for, there you go, you'll win your book from Manor Christian Stores.
0: Just like that. Here's Matt Maher. What a friend.

0: That's Matt Maher. What a friend. You are listening into the Morning Sanctuary, coming up to 8:15. You're with Lee and Nerida. And we've got a brand new game. It's called On the Tools. And the way it works is we've got three specific tools related to a profession. You just have to figure out what the profession is. As easy as that.
1: Mm, we also have a bit of a sound effects going on as well, which might give you a little bit of a hint.
0: So up for grabs, we've got a fantastic book from Manor Christian Store. It's called Joy to All People, The Gospel of Luke. And they say that it's a really good book to give to somebody who is new to the faith or somebody who is seeking, because it's kind of written like as a novel type of thing.
1: Yeah, it's really good. Yeah.
0: So a great resource to have. So here we go. Let's have a look at what this profession might be.
1: So who would, in their occupation, use a lupe, L-O-U-P-E, a lupe, a demagnetizer, and a movement holder?
0: Ooh, ooh.
1: That's tricky, isn't it?
0: It is. What would they be?
1: A lupe, a demagnetizer, and a movement holder.
0: All right. If you think you know what it is, you can give us a call, 0800 355 455. Or you can text, that's okay, 8168 with the first word, Sanctuary. This one's Oscar Ironside.

0: Oscar Ironside on the Morning Sanctuary. It's Hope for a Living. Well, speaking of earning a living, we've got a brand new game called On the Tools.
1: And I'm going to give you three tools that a certain profession use. And if you can guess what they are, then you win this amazing book from Manor Christian Stores. So the tools were, On the Tools, the game. Number one, a loupe, L-O-U-P-E. Number two, a demagnetizer. And number three, a movement holder.
0: Okay. Well, let's head to the phones, shall we? Good morning. Is this Fraser?
2: That's right.
0: Hello. How are you?
2: Good, thank you.
0: Good. So, what do you think the profession is?
2: I think it's a watchmaker.
0: Do you now?
1: Do you now? Well done it is.
0: It is. Well done to you, Fraser.
1: Well done.
0: Good job.
1: So, we try and figure out what these things are. Would you know what a loupe is?
2: No, I don't. That's but I know the other two.
1: It's a small magnifying lens. Okay, so demagnetizer, what's that?
2: Well, it just makes, it stops a bit of metal being magnified, I guess, yeah.
1: Yep, brilliant. And a movement holder?
2: That's obviously something to do with the movement of the watch, yep.
1: Yeah, well done.
0: Nice.
1: One, two, three. Nice work. Well, so have you ever, what sort of watch do you have these days?
2: I've got an old-fashioned Seiko. I've got two of them, actually. One's when you move your wrist, it winds itself.
0: Oh, wow, that's fancy.
2: And that was probably 1972, I think I might have got that, 1973,
0: wow.
2: Thereabouts.
0: Nice.
2: And I've got one with a battery. No, it's a solar watch.
1: Yeah. Oh, solar. Another, wow. That is old school. Wow, that's so cool.
0: That is really cool.
1: Well, yeah. Well, I remember solar watches coming out, and they were like so high tech back in the day.
0: I don't remember solar watches at all, but it's a great idea.
1: Yeah, I had one. They're the best thing ever,
0: Okay.
1: Yeah.
0: Well done, Fraser. This book is all yours, my friend. Do you have anybody in mind who you might give it to, or is it something you might keep for yourself?
2: I'll just have to keep it myself at the moment and pass it on.
0: Yeah. Nice.
1: Brilliant.
0: All right, Fraser, you hold there, my friend. We'll get some details off you. So that is the profession this morning.
1: It was a watchmaker. And thank you to everybody that sent in a text or called this morning.
0: Yes. Thank you very much for playing along. We love that. Coming up shortly, we have got Today in Christian History. This is Israel Houghton, Jesus at the Centre.

worship is reaching hearts. Lives are being changed. And God is using Sanctuary to do it. 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

0: It's Beck Nelson. You direct my path. It's 8:30. Lovely to have your company. You're listening into The Morning Sanctuary with Lee and Nerida. Well done to Fraser, who figured out who our profession was, what our profession was. It was a watchmaker.
1: It was. From the three tools that watchmakers use, he picked it up. I love it that he threw back and he told us about the watches he had back from the 70s.
0: Yes, I remember getting my first watch because it was a big deal getting a watch back in the day. I got it on my 10th birthday and it was kind of like, this is the present, you know, what you get on your 10th birthday.
1: You felt like a big girl.
0: Yeah, I got my first watch then.
1: What was it? Do you remember your first watch?
0: It was silver and I think it had a stretchy kind of a band.
1: Yeah.
0: It was nice, a Timex, I think it was.
1: Okay, I'm pretty old, so my first watch, I had a little sundial on my wrist. I'm that old.
0: Yeah, you are that old. I wouldn't be too surprised.
1: No, my first watch was a Mickey Mouse watch when I was a little kid.
0: Really?
1: Yeah, a little Mickey Mouse watch.
0: I'm so jealous. Yeah, I wanted one of those so much.
1: Did you really?
0: Yes.
1: Oh, okay.
0: With the Mickey Mouse hands?
1: Yeah, they move around. Yeah, that was back
0: then. How did you get one of those?
1: I don't know. I remember being very proud, but I do remember the first watch I bought myself, though, was a Swatch watch.
0: Oh, yeah. They were very cool.
1: Yeah, yes. Yeah. I love my Swatch watch. Yeah.
0: Oh.
1: Yeah. It replaced my sundial on my arm. Yeah.
0: Oh, that is amazing. You had a Mickey Mouse watch and a Swatch. That is...
1: I'm living the life, mate.
0: I'll say you are. Gosh, very impressive. Hey, coming up, we've got Today in Christian History. That is along in about 5 minutes' time. This is Sarah Liberman with Great is the Lord.

0: Psalms 103. For as high as the heavens are above the earth, so great is your love for those who fear him. As far as the east is from the west, so far as he removed our transgressions from us. Here we see two God-ordained measurements that could change our life forever. The first measurement reveals the vastness of his love towards us. As high as the heavens are above the earth. Hey, stick your head out the window and look up. Can you see the heavens? Can you work out the measurement between heaven and earth? That's how big his love for you is today. Think about that. That's the journey that Jesus took to show his love. He laid aside his crown in heaven to come and save us on earth. Then we get the second measurement that tells us likewise. The distance now between us and our sins, because of all that Jesus has done for us, is again unmeasurable. Today, purpose to live in the measurements of God, because in those you will find your true freedom.
1: This daily inspiration comes to you from Andy Elms, www.greatbiglife.co.uk.
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0: You're on the Morning Sanctuary with Leah Nerida. That's Cody Carnes, Christ Be Magnified. Well, it is the second day of winter, otherwise known as the second day of June, and we're going to have a look at what happened on this day in Christian history.
1: Now, we're going to go back. Now, the first two ones of these have quite a few French names, Nerida, so you're better with French, so jump in at any time if I mispronounce these, okay?
0: Okay.
1: Okay, because I've got an English accent, so, you know, England, France, all that sort of thing. Okay, in 1572, the death of Jeanne de Labrette, the Queen of Navarre. She was a powerhouse leader of the French Huguenots. Nerida's smiling.
0: Yeah.
1: They died.
0: It's all good.
1: She died at the age of 43. She spent her reign skillfully maintaining her kingdom's Protestant stance during the highly volatile and bloody French Wars of Religion.
0: Wow, that's quite impressive, isn't it? That she was able to do that. Mm. She would have had what we call these days soft skills.
1: Soft skills. Mm. Very nice. Okay, another one with possibly soft skills here. In 1717, the death of Madame Guyon. Now, her name was Jean-Marie Bouvier de la Motte Guyon. And she was influential French Roman Catholic mystic. And she died in Blois. Okay, on this day, her teachings on quietism, which emphasized a silent, passive, spiritual union with God, drew lots of heavy fire from the traditional church.
0: Interesting. Mm. They didn't like that.
1: No, they didn't like that at all. They were, no. We don't like that.
0: Mm.
1: Okay, and finally, I'll do this one. This is English. In 1834, the passing of William Carey. Known broadly as the father of modern Protestant missions, Carey passed away in West Bengal in India today. He was a former English shoemaker. Now, Carey spent 41 years in India without ever coming back to the UK. He translated the Bible into numerous major Indian languages and dialects and founded lots of colleges and successfully campaigned against the practice of sati, which was happening in India, which was quite a grim thing that happened to widows once their husband passed away.
0: Unbelievable.
1: Yeah. So William Carey, can you name an institution named after William Carey?
0: I actually can. Funnily enough, it's called Carey College.
1: Yes. Well done.
0: Yes, I have a friend who works there. Oh, very good. Okay, so that is today in Christian history. Lots of interesting things there. Next up, we've got the third and the final clue of our ponderous puzzle.

0: Missy Me with Make It Well. It is the Morning Sanctuary with Nerida and Lee, and it's time for the third and the final clue of our ponderous puzzle.
1: Now, Nerida gave you a clue at 10 to 7, one at 10 to 8, and then she said it's time for the final one. Text us on 8168, the keyword sanctuary, if you think you know what the answer is. We'll get back to you with a yes or no, and the first correct answer that comes in wins a Sanctuary Pen Pal Pack. Two pens, one for you and one for your pal.
0: All right, so clue number one is we're looking for a food stuff. Now, this is among the first plants domesticated by humans, which was around 10,000 to 12,000 years ago in the Fertile Crescent. Clue number two is that every part of the plant can be used, obviously for food, but also in bedding, in construction, paper production, and even bioenergy. And our new clue is that the fine dust, especially in enclosed spaces, is highly combustible and it can cause massive explosions, and that's because of the large surface area of the dust particles.
1: Wow, that's interesting. That is really, really interesting.
0: What is this food stuff? What could it be? You can text in. We'll text you back, let you know if you're correct or not. The answer is coming up at 9:30-ish.
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10: Sanctuary News.
11: In this update, Prime Minister Chris Luxon says we choose our defence spending, no one else does. He's pushing back after US Secretary of War Pete Hegseth publicly scolded New Zealand, accusing us of freeloading off the US military. Amnesty International says it's entirely possible for New Zealand to take on big tech. Several media companies, industry groups and other organisations have signed an amnesty open letter calling for a stronger crackdown on digital platforms like TikTok and Facebook. Surface flooding is prompting driver warnings across the top of the South Island and Bay of Plenty. Orange heavy rain warnings remain in place for Bay of Plenty and Tongariro National Park, with a watch covering Auckland, Coromandel Peninsula, Waikato and Taupō. The AA says we need to improve our driving culture after the highest King's Birthday weekend road toll in a decade. At least seven people have died in five separate crashes. That's news.
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13: Elias lost seven family members after a suicide bomber terrorized his church in Damascus. His wife and children survived the blast, but he was severely injured. Countless persecuted Christians live in fear. 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
11: In sport, Aryna Sabalenka has prevailed in the battle of the four-time major winners at the French Tennis Open. She's claimed a straight sets victory over Naomi Osaka to move into the quarterfinals. The use of the pink ball could be expanded in cricket tests beyond day-night fixtures. The ICC is planning to trial using it in otherwise daytime red ball matches to maximise play in the case of anticipated bad light. It's unclear how it would actually work in practice in a game. It's one of a number of decisions made by the ICC at its board meeting in India, including issuing their concern regarding the growing expanse of franchise cricket. The ICC have formed a committee to assess the harmonisation of franchise cricket in the current international calendar. That's sport. I'm Jodie Gill.
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0: morning, here's your weather forecast for today. Northland, Auckland, Coromandel Peninsula, rain with heavy falls and possible thunderstorms and downpours, easing to isolated showers in the afternoon. Bay of Plenty and the Central High Country, rain, heavy falls and possible thunderstorms with downpours, easing into isolated showers in the afternoon. Waikato to Wellington, rain with heavy falls and downpours possible. From Taranaki northwards, easing to isolated showers late morning or afternoon. Moving to Gisborne and Wairarapa, a scattered rain clearing to fine this evening. For Marlborough, Nelson and Fiordland, rain with heavy falls, easing to isolated showers in the morning. And finally, Canterbury, Otago and Southland, scattered rain easing to isolated showers in the afternoon, with fine spells developing inland from Southland and Otago.
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2: 1 John 3, verse 16. We know what real love is because Jesus gave up his life for us. So we also ought to give up our lives for our brothers and sisters.
1: Sanctuary, New Zealand's worship station.

0: Good morning. You're on Sanctuary. That is Southview Worship with Kingdom Come. Great to have your company on this day, the 2nd of June. You're with Leah Nerida.
1: Hey, Nerida, I've noticed that you're getting a bit of a thing for football these days. What's the story there?
0: Yeah, I don't know if it'll stick, Lee, but however, you are correct.
1: Is it going to be another one of your two-week wonders?
0: Yes, pretty much.
1: Okay.
0: Oh, my husband's always been into football. We went along and watched Auckland play a couple of weeks ago against Adelaide, so that was pretty cool. Mm-hmm. But also, it has come to my attention, Tim Payne, who has been floating around in the news a little bit.
1: I've heard whisperings around the office. What's the story there?
0: So he plays for the All Whites, right? Mm. And amazingly, so there was this Argentinian social media guy.
1: Yep.
0: And he set about trying to figure out who is the least popular footballer in FIFA. Who's got the lowest numbers on their social media.
1: Oh, yeah, yeah.
0: And so Tim only had 4,300 or something like that. And he's like, hey, everybody, let's see if we can do something to help this guy out. And it has gone up and up and up and up. And now currently it is at 4.1 million
1: That's
0: followers.
1: That's incredible. Because I think when you were talking about this last week, it was like 300,000 or something.
0: No, it went up to 800,000 pretty quick, and then it was a million, and then, over the weekend, it's just jumped up and up and up. It's just massive.
1: Wow.
0: He's actually got more followers now than the Argentinian influencer who put this whole thing out, and more than the All Blacks.
1: I hope he's good, because imagine if he's not that good, and then people go to watch him play. And he's a real,
0: It's
1: a real hoofer, because he's a defender, so it's a hoofer.
0: Well, yeah. I mean, we are talking about the All Whites, and look, no shade on them, but, you know, they are up against some pretty stunning teams.
1: Yeah.
0: However, it does bring eyes on New Zealand.
1: Okay.
0: And it's just really great for footballers in our country.
1: Yeah.
0: It's
1: nice one. Thank you for sharing that.
0: Oh, you're welcome. Hey, on the way, we're going to head into the kitchen and looking at an invisible boundary that runs through Indonesia.
1: Nice.
0: And we're also going to have a look at the word for you today. The topic of this one is deal with others well. This one is Sila, yet not I, but through Christ.

0: unfortunately, my natural tendency is to want to overcomplicate what it means to be a follower of Jesus. But as far as I can tell, it really is quite simple, and I need to remind myself of this often. Step one, wonderfully, mysteriously, in ways that I can't understand or explain, God chooses to reveal something of himself to me and shows me that he loves me. Step two, because God loves me, I can't help myself but love him in return. And step three, now that I love God, I want to live the way he asks me to. And I guess the only way of messing up this three-step plan is if I get the steps out of order. I mean, I've got no reason to live the way God asks me to if I don't love him. And I don't know how I'd love God if he didn't first reveal himself to me. I'm Grant Norsworthy with Word and Soul.
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0: It's Aaron Schust on the Morning Sanctuary with Nerida and Lee. It's Palm Sunday. Well, we've found ourselves in the kitchen again, hanging out, having a good old yak.
1: Look at the mess of the sink in here. It's terrible, isn't it? Someone didn't wash up their porridge. Oh, that's me. That's me. So, yeah, I was in a rush. I'll wash it up now, okay?
0: All right, fair enough.
1: Hey, the boss has told me I need to take time off.
0: Mm-hmm.
1: Yeah, and I'm quite interested in going to Indonesia.
0: Oh, yeah?
1: Yeah, I'm not really a beach guy, but kind of like historically, there's this, like, a chap called Alfred Russel Wallace discovered something once, and it's like an invisible deep water trench which separates Asia from Australasian wildlife.
0: Right.
1: So this line... Animals have never been able to cross it. They wouldn't survive either side, okay? So on the west side, you've got things like elephants. And on the east side, you've got things like... the other way around. On the west, you've got elephants. And on the... No, on the... whichever way it is.
0: On the west, you've got Asian mammals, like elephants and tigers.
1: That's
0: right?
1: The ones.
0: And then on the east, you've got marsupials and birds and things.
1: That's what I was trying to say.
0: Interesting. Yeah. Really interesting.
1: But the boss said I need some time off, so I'm thinking I might go there. There's some Indonesian people at work, and they said it's really good. The flights are pretty good. So I might give it a go. Do you know anyone that's been there?
0: Oh, my daughter is there at the moment.
1: Oh, is she now?
0: Yes, having a great time. So at the moment, she's on the island of Surabaya.
1: Mm.
0: And it is not where tourists go. And things are very cheap when you're out of the tourist areas. Like, she bought this beautiful meal and it was $2. $2 New Zealand dollars. And it looks stunning.
1: So is she on the east or the west side of the
0: she
1: Alfred
0: is
1: Russian?
0: On the west.
1: Is she?
0: Yeah.
1: So she is where marsupials are.
0: No, the other way around.
1: Oh, I never get this, will I? I'll never get it. Maybe I should go somewhere else. Maybe I might just go to Greymouth for a weekend.
0: No, go to Indonesia. I think it'd be awesome.
1: I'll get lost.
0: You is Elevation Worship with Echo. Word for you's next.

0: hymns. They've lasted for a reason. 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Some are modern classics. Others were written centuries ago but are still widely sung today. Hymns for today. 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
1: Aaron and Miriam had been criticizing Moses, the guy God had chosen, anointed, and worked through to lead his people. They didn't realize it, but when they had the anti-Moses moan, they set themselves against God. When Aaron realized what he'd done and that there was no wriggling out of it, he confessed straight away. "We were fools to do such a thing," he says in Numbers chapter 12, verse 11. Aaron did the smart thing. He recognized what he'd been doing and he repented of it fast. Could he have done otherwise? Could Aaron have said, "Fine then, had enough, I'm off"? Maybe, but he'd certainly have been saying goodbye to his relationship with God too. Aaron recognized that he wanted that clean slate forgiveness with God for his future and realized just how much he'd been damaging that relationship. By being critical of Moses, he'd already turned away from God. So how do we learn from Aaron's mistake? Oswald Chambers wrote, "Whenever you're in a critical temper, it is impossible to enter into communion with God." So, when we're tempted to get critical, slam on the brakes and check in with God. "Lord, how do you see this situation? Can you give me the grace to deal with this person well?" So what now? Next time you're about to say something about the way someone is acting, stop. Why do you want to say it? Would saying this be a loving thing for both God and this person? Then decide what you should do.
0: The word for you today. Check it out at yoursanctuary.nz.

0: I thank God. It's Maverick City Music. You're on the Morning Sanctuary with Anirudha and Lee. It's 9:30-ish, which means it's time for the answer to our ponderous puzzle.
1: Thank you to everyone that texted or called in this morning. Lots of great guesses. Lots and lots of great guesses. And we did find a winner who is going to win our Sanctuary Pen Pal Pack.
0: That's right. So the answer is wheat.
1: Wheat. Wow, yes. What a valuable resource.
0: So you can find wheat in the Fertile Crescent, one of the first plants domesticated by humans. Every part of the plant can be used for food, of course, also in bedding, construction, paper production, and even bioenergy. And the fine dust, especially in enclosed spaces, is very combustible and can cause massive explosions. And that is because of the large surface area of the dust particles.
1: Wow. Really good. Thanks, Nerida.
0: You're welcome. Brand new Ponderous Puzzle kicks off tomorrow with Lee Baker at 10 to 7 with the first clue.
1: That'd be good.

0: Many of us use our achievements or non-achievements to define our level of success. That's a big mistake. You took an exam and failed. That is no reason to conclude that you are a failure. The devil notices the thoughts and amplifies it. But candidly, it was already engraved into your destiny that you should be a success even before the examiner was born. This is clearly stated in Jeremiah 29:11. I know the plans I have for you, declares the Lord. Plans to prosper you and not to harm you. Plans to give you a hope and a future. You know, I want you to realize that there is a difference between a person who is a failure and failing to do something. Stop trying to identify yourself by the things that have happened to you or by what you had. It is wrong to think that if you do not have money that you are poor. Do not build your self-esteem on materialistic things. Seek God's kingdom and His plan for your life. This is Joshua Singh, and you can find out more information about me on joshuasingh.com.
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0: You're on the Morning Sanctuary with Lee and Nerida, and we are coming to the end. 10 o'clock is not far away with news, sport and weather.
1: Yeah, thank you for playing along with us this morning. It's been great. We had a great show. Thank you especially, Fraser. Won our watch competition. And, been a great morning. Do you know what I'm going to do when I go home now, shortly? I'm going to go and figure out my north, south, east and west, because I don't know which one is which.
0: Get yourself a compass, Lee. Do yourself a favour. I don't know how you've gotten on in your life.
1: I don't know. I'm getting lost. Yeah.
0: Hey, thanks for listening. We'll catch you again tomorrow from 6. We've got Tom up after the news. Have a great rest of your day. God bless.
1: God bless.
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3: In this update, Chris Luxon is rejecting Pete Hegseth's suggestion that New Zealand is freeloading off the US military and says New Zealand will not abandon its nuclear-free position while he's Prime Minister. Schools say they're facing escalating behavioural challenges, with new figures showing students are being physically restrained an average of 15 times a day. The Department of Conservation isn't ruling out capping visitor numbers on Tongariro Alpine Crossing, with data released to Newstalk ZB showing numbers have been trending upwards over recent years. Heavy rain is easing in Nelson, Tasman after flooding forced one household to self-evacuate in Brightwater and closed several highways and local roads. New Zealand's recorded its highest King's Birthday weekend road toll in a decade, with at least seven confirmed deaths. Hundreds of people have been caught driving dangerously in a King's Birthday weekend crackdown. In Auckland, police have impounded 10 vehicles. In Manawatū, 30 vehicles have been ordered off the road and 10 have been impounded. That's news.
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3: Sanctuary Sport. In sport, Aryna Sabalenka has stepped up her chase for a maiden French Tennis Open title with a commanding round of 16 win over Naomi Osaka. The world number one needed just 1 hour and 27 minutes to get past Osaka 7-5, 6-3. Sabalenka says she was pushed.
5: She's such a great player, always tough battles against her, super aggressive tennis. I'm mostly happy the way I surf and that I was able to, you know, put all of that pressure back on her and happy with the win. It was a very tough one.
3: Canadian fourth seed Felix Auger-Aliassime has led the way in the men's draw. Former England football captain and manager Kevin Keegan has announced he has stage 4 cancer. Keegan's family disclosed that he was battling cancer at the start of the year. He's been undergoing treatment in recent months. That's sport. I'm Malcolm Jordan.
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7: Sanctuary Weather.
8: Northland, cloudy periods and isolated showers, mainly from afternoon. Auckland and Coromandel Peninsula, rain with heavy falls, easing to isolated showers and fine breaks this morning. Bay of Plenty and the Central High Country, rain with heavy falls and possible downpours, easing to isolated showers and fine breaks this afternoon. Waikato to Wellington, rain easing to isolated showers and fine breaks this morning or afternoon. Gisborne to Wairarapa, scattered rain, clearing to fine this evening. Marlborough and Nelson to Fiordland, mostly cloudy with isolated showers, but rain with heavy falls for Buller, Nelson and Marlborough at first this morning. Canterbury, Otago and Southland, cloudy with scattered rain, easing to isolated showers this afternoon with fine spells developing inland Southland and Otago.
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It is Sanctuary. Good morning. I'm Tom. Here we are back after the long weekend, King's Birthday weekend. Hopefully you had a good one. I took a few days to have a quiet weekend, and I think it was good after, the family wrestling with seasonal illness last week, so hopefully past that. And here we are, already Tuesday morning. Well, welcome on in. It's great to have you with us on the Days Show once again. Leah Nerida back tomorrow morning from 6, of course, on the Morning Sanctuary. Up for you next is the soundtrack to your Tuesday continues. It's Hayley Jones.

0: Have you ever come to lights just as they were turning red and been tempted to go through? We do so at our own risk. God has red lights. My husband and I encountered one when our plans to build a second house on our orchard were rejected. Since getting permission 8 years earlier, the law had changed. Now properties our size were only permitted one house. You've taken too long to build, the council informed us. We were shocked, but it made us stop. What were we doing? My husband's retirement was drawing near. We would hardly be in our new house, then it would be sold along with the orchard. The council's rejection, we recognized, was God's red light. The next time you face resistance, don't assume it's coming from Satan. Stop and consider. It may be a red light from God. I'm June Dooney, and you can contact me on junedooney.com.
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It is Sanctuary on Tom. Great to have you with us just before 10:30. And over the weekend, I had the opportunity to share at church on Sunday morning from Micah chapter 3, one of the Old Testament prophets. And look, it's one of those passages you don't generally find on a calendar as you turn over to a new month over the weekend. It's a very confronting passage, but again, a reminder that we need to deal with everything that's in Scripture, the whole counsel of God. Talking of the Bible, this next song taking us to another Old Testament prophet, in fact, Isaiah 26. It's Tyrion and Stayed on Him, Isaiah 26:3.

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Sanctuary, New Zealand's worship station. Why would you listen any other way?

Tom and it is Sanctuary. A very good morning to you as we make our way past 10:30. And as always, as the week takes hold, don't forget, we are more than happy for you to reach out and get in touch if there's something you'd appreciate some prayer for. In fact, we've made a prayer wall available on our website and making it easy for you to get in touch if you'd appreciate some prayer. You can post as much as you feel comfortable. And we've got a team of people who pray each weekday in the office. So do get in touch if you'd appreciate some prayer. The prayer wall there at yoursanctuary.nz.

0: We used to have a minivan named Frankie. Frankie was a great car until she displayed some disturbing behaviour. Her back screen wiper would turn itself on and off, then the fuel gauge would show her as being empty and she wasn't. Now, for someone with an irrational fear of running out of petrol, that wasn't good. But here's the thing. I knew without a doubt that she had petrol in her. I had receipts from filling her up. I know there are times in our lives when we feel empty. Even when our gauge is indicating empty, we're not. We have the Holy Spirit with us, always. How we feel doesn't change a thing about how He feels about us and what He is able to accomplish in and through us. All the signs around us may indicate we're running on empty, but we're never, ever truly empty. Just like I couldn't trust Frankie's fuel gauge, it's good to remember that I can't always rely on my feelings and thoughts. For more, go to FionaCaris.com.
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0: Tuesday morning on Sanctuary. I'm Tom. Great to have you with us. Now, over the weekend, I washed my eldest daughter's car. She's been away and left her car at our place. When she left, my wife said, can you move it off the front, further back on the property? So I did that. And over the weekend, my wife said, well, can you now wash the car because you parked it under a tree and it's a mess? So, oh, you can't win. I did that. My daughter's now got a nice clean car to come back to. Ours is still a mess, but I can imagine there wasn't much need to get out and wash your car over the weekend at the top of the South Island. That taken care of with the rain, a lot of rain falling there. And I guess a reminder, with conditions as they are in that part of the country, to take care if you're out and about, as we head towards news, weather and sport in just a couple of minutes' time.
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2: In this update, TSB and Heartland Banks are proposing a multi-million dollar merger, aiming for December to become a new, larger entity with a rural focus. The Prime Minister says he's proud of our eight-year plan to lift defence spending to 2% of GDP after the US Secretary of War told a security summit allied countries should be spending 3.5%. Chris Luxon says what we spend is up to us. An international relations expert says Israel's attacks into Lebanon could be complicating efforts to end the Iran war. Iran says any deal must include a ceasefire on all fronts, including Lebanon. The Department of Conservation isn't ruling out capping numbers of people walking the Tongariro Alpine crossing, which have risen over time, despite recent fire and bad weather causing some cancellations. Our newsroom understands a junior staffer whose contract was terminated at Auckland's St Cuthbert College is being investigated over concerns involving a sex toy at the school. That's news.
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2: In sport, Aryna Sabalenka has powered into the last eight at the French Tennis Open with a 7-5, 6-3 win over fellow four-time major winner Naomi Osaka. After losing the opening two games, the world number one won 13 of the next 19 to close out the match in 87 minutes.
5: I think the key was that I really stayed aggressive no matter what, and I was serving pretty well. I think, yeah, overall, I think I played a really great match.
2: Paul Cole has cruised into the round of 16 at the British Squash Open in Birmingham as he chases a third title. The 2021 and 2022 winner has opened his campaign with victory in three games over Englishman Sam Todd, 11-6, 11-7, 12-10 in 53 minutes. That's sport. I'm Malcolm Jordan.
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0: Sanctuary weather.
6: Northland, cloudy periods and isolated showers, mainly from afternoon. Auckland and Coromandel Peninsula, rain with heavy falls, easing to isolated showers and fine breaks this morning. Bay of Plenty and the Central High Country, rain with heavy falls and possible downpours, easing to isolated showers and fine breaks this afternoon. Waikato to Wellington, rain easing to isolated showers and fine breaks this morning or afternoon. Gisborne to Wairarapa, scattered rain, clearing to fine this evening. Marlborough and Nelson to Fiordland, mostly cloudy with isolated showers, but rain with heavy falls for Buller, Nelson and Marlborough at first this morning. Canterbury, Otago and Southland, cloudy with scattered rain, easing to isolated showers this afternoon with fine spells developing inland Southland and Otago.
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0: Ephesians 3 verse 20. Now all glory to God, who is able, through his mighty power at work within us, to accomplish infinitely more than we might ask or think.
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0: Magnify unfailing love. It is Sanctuary. Good morning if you've just joined us just after 11 here on the Days Show. I'm Tom, and we might have moved from the month of May into the month of June, but still enjoying the New Zealand music on the playlist and a New Zealand connection coming up with Brooke Lidgetwood's new single, The Water, teaming up with Victory Boyd, and that's coming up for you inside the next 15.
1: Dark days, unbearable nights. You don't want to give up.

0: During the months of lockdown, I enjoyed doing jigsaws. Not just ordinary jigsaws, but was jigs. The picture on the front of the box is only a clue to what the end product will look like. I love the challenge. It's a mystery, a surprise when it's completed. It takes time. I can't do it in a hurry. I place the pieces in one at a time. And there are 1,000 of them. Our lives are a bit like that. God works at us one day at a time. He's not in a hurry, and we're not a copy of a picture on a box, but individually crafted by Him. Sometimes the puzzle gets tedious, but each piece is important and fits perfectly with another. Maybe your life feels tedious, but God is putting the pieces together perfectly to make something unique, and that something is you. Don't give up. He makes all things beautiful in His time. Mahara ki tō tātou atua e tēnei rā. Remember God today. I'm Alison Shaw.
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It is Sanctuary. I'm Tom. Well, it was quite funny this morning hearing Lee get confused around his directions, his east and west. He finished the show saying he was going to work on that this afternoon, so we'll see if he finds his way back to work tomorrow morning. Lee and Nerida back on the Morning Sanctuary. In fact, weekday mornings from 6. Now, talking of north and south, coming up in the second half of this month, Kathy from Evening Devotion is going to be in the South Island, and Lizzie from Afternoon Praise is going to be in the North Island on a couple of road trips, giving you a chance to come and connect and talk about Sanctuary moving off the Parliamentary and AM network at the end of July. 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
1: Sanctuary is more than a station. 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

It is Sanctuary. I'm Tom, the day's show for the 2nd of June, and I see that means it's National Love Your Dentist Day. Well, at the very least, it does remind me that I've got an appointment booked at the dentist in a couple of weeks' time. 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So we are listener supported in many ways, not only just by listening in, but also many of our listeners supporting us financially, and that's what we're asking you to consider next week. 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

0: Hi, I'm Kane Adams. John 4, verse 13, Jesus answered and said to her, "Whoever drinks of this water will thirst again, but whoever drinks of the water that I shall give him shall never thirst." The Israelites journeyed 40 years through the harsh terrain known as the wilderness. Although the wilderness was barren, the Israelites did have access to water through some shallow wells. However, the water was never enough to satisfy. The world is our wilderness, and worldly things are its water. Though we as Christians follow the teachings of Christ, we can still rely on worldly things to satisfy us. Although these things, like career, relationships, finance, or even ministry, will satisfy us momentarily, they were never designed to sustain us eternally. Only Jesus can be the ultimate sustenance in our lives. Let us never make idols of good things, but choose daily to draw strength from Jesus, our living water.
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1: And what? 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

0: It is Sanctuary, wrapping up the morning. We are very nearly there, 12 o'clock, coming up in just a few minutes' time with the news, weather and sport update for you shortly as we continue the music. And next, we've got Phil King teaming up with Meredith Andrews for Psalm 23, I Am Not Alone.
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